0: Hey y'all, thanks so much for tuning in to Guilty Pleasures tonight. That was Elka with the song Make Me. Before that, we listened to a little bit of Muramasa with their song Still. Next up, this is Charlie XCX with the song Club Classics here on Guilty Pleasures. Stay tuned. I'm here till 10 p.m. tonight on WRUWFM 91.1 Cleveland.
1: Right now, right now, right now, right now, right now, right now.

All right, I had a lot of remixes in that set for you. Hopefully, you're enjoying it. That was Absolute's massive organ remix of the song Shiver from the artist Fever Ray. You can find the original of that track on her 2023 album, Radical Romantics. Before that, one by Shy Girl that I really liked, that was the Making the Beast edit that just came out in March of this year. Another one that just came out in March, that was the song Killing Me. It comes off of Mycelium, the Utopia remixes, from an artist called Aluna, A-L-U-N-A. And that track that we heard features T-S-H-A, and it is the Ilio remix. I think that's how you pronounce it. It's either I-L-E-O or L-L-E-O, so either Ilio or Leo remix, but another great track. Before that, Jamie XX, this was a brand new one featuring Honey Dijon. It's called Baddie on the Floor. Heard that one just a few weeks ago, and I really enjoyed it. Came out on April 15th on Young Records. And before that, we played a little Charlie XCX for you. She is in a new era, I think, Charlie XCX, doing some similar things, but putting out a lot of good music. And this single comes off of Club Classics by way of B2B and on Atlantic Records. And this came out on April 3rd. I'm going to play some other stuff coming up next for you. You got it. More music. That's what I was planning on. Next up from the Jam City Presents EFM album, we're going to listen to a track that's called Wild and Sweet. This is, again, another remix, Paul Woldford's special request mix. The track features Empress Of, and of course, the remix work by Paul Woolford. Stick around. This is Guilty Pleasures. I'm Rachel H., and I will be here till 10 o'clock tonight with you. Lots more music in the queue for you this evening.

0: All right, that's how we are wrapping up the first hour here on Guilty Pleasures. You just heard Blue Hawaii with the song Diamond Shovel. And man, they've had a lot of tracks that I've really enjoyed over the years, but that one is one of their newest ones. It came out March 15th on Helix Records. Before that, we listened to Jai Piccone and One Tablespoon. That was Shine Love In, is what the song is called. And it's also what this, I don't know, maybe little EP is called. Or it could be the start of an album. You know how they do it on the streaming sites now. They just add things one by one to upcoming albums as they're released. Before that, a fun remix of Born at Midnight's Star 69 song. That was the Patrick Holland remix. We heard a couple Patrick Holland things in that set. Before that was Rami. That was the Peaches remix and featuring Peaches with the song Did I. I honestly like that track a lot better than the original one. I don't know if anyone's going to find that insulting or not, but I think Peaches really added another layer to that song that wasn't there before. Before that, that was Sassy 009, the song Blue Race Car. That one goes out to my friend Imogen, who I work with over at Happy Dog. They gave me a heads up about that song, which you can find on the album Heart Ego from Sassy 009. I listen to a lot of music like that and thought that I'd be interested in it. And I am. It's a good album. And before that, that was Neil Francis. This was also a fun one. That was Energy, the 05 remix. And that features Drama and Ewan McVicker. Is how to say that name, I believe. And then started things out with, oh, I guess it wasn't, I think I mixed them up. Started things out with Jam City featuring Empress of the Paul Wolford remix. I thought that we listened to another Patrick Holland remix, but I was thinking of Paul Wolford, same initials, different person. That was the song Wild and Sweet, and that is off of Jam City Presents EFM, the deluxe edition. And like I said, that was the Paul Wolford special.
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Welcome back to the 9 o'clock hour of Guilty Pleasures. Hey, hopefully you got to go to our pickup party earlier today, Jolly Scholar, and grab all of your telethon items. Thanks again so much for everyone who donated to Guilty Pleasures, as well as Life from Cleveland, as well as WREW in general. Hope you got to meet all of our cool programmers. I was not able to attend this one this year, but I always do enjoy going to these and grabbing my premiums first in the years past that we've done them. So I think this was our fifth or sixth one in a row, which is kind of cool. And was sad to miss it, but I will be back next week. I'm seeing some great bands this weekend in Detroit, which I'm going to be playing coming up in the second half of this program, so stay tuned. You just heard Bias Selector. They are a Cleveland-based group. That was the track White Sea from their album Paola Viridis. And that they're going to be playing a couple different things coming up, I think, for Pride. I think they're doing a Grown Folks Pride, maybe over at No Class. I want to say maybe it's like June 8th or something like that. That is off the top of my head, so I don't know that I'm telling you the correct information. But if you're looking for them, they are Cleveland-based, so they play out quite a bit. Love the music that they're putting out right now. Before that was M83. That was the Kayla remix. That was the song Earth to Sea. And you can find it on the Earth to Sea remixes. This is a new single that M83 has out right now. Came out on April 26th. Before that, we heard Bad Tuner with the track Maybe So. And that comes off of an album by the same name. I've got some newer stuff coming up here for you from bands like Heinz, Mannequin Pussy. I've got some new Chastity Belt for you, brand new Illuminati Hotties. So stay tuned. I've got a lot of stuff planned before the end of the show at 10 o'clock, and I'm going to just be trying my best to fit it all in. We're going to kickstart things with a little bit of Mary Shelley. This is one of those groups that I've really liked for quite a while. They definitely remind me of like throwback Brooklyn groups on like DFA Records. This is the song You Look Just Like My Mother, and you're listening to Guilty Pleasures here on WREW, so stay tuned. Got more music coming up for you.

All right there. I started out this set with our friends, Mary Shelley, their song, You Look Just Like My Mother. And after that, brand new one from Heinz that's featuring Beck. And that song's called Boom Boom Back. It's going to be off of a new album that they have coming out. Heinz is a duo now, fortunately not a quartet. But they've got a kind of interesting comeback story. So if you are in the market for new Heinz, check that out. It's a couple of the singles they have out right now are really good. After that, Teeter, that's a band that is featuring members of Gustav, as well as Shark Muffin from Brooklyn, and I've been jamming their album called Obsession. Hopefully are going to be coming to Cleveland in the summertime, so getting ready for them when they get into town, and that album is as good as any. It kind of reminds me of like a new age B-52s to a certain extent. And then, of course, left you off with Mannequin Pussy. That was Softly off of their new album, I Got Heaven, and great show by them last night here in Detroit. So we're going to play some more music from a group that's coming through Cleveland soon. This is Cindy with their song Earthly Belonging. They're going to be here with Horse Girl on June 16th. That's a Sunday at Grog Shop.

that one right there. More new music from Illuminati Hotties. They've got a new single out called Can't Be Still. Before that, man, there's just like a plethora of good music that's been traveling either through town or I'm going other places to see it. One of those groups is the Feliz Brothers. They just announced a show also at Grog Shop in June. I think it's at the end of June. I want to say it's the 25th. Again, I don't have the calendar in front of me, so I'm sorry for spreading misinformation, but I'm pretty sure it's that date. That was their song Jazz on the Autobahn, probably my favorite of theirs, off of the album From Dreams to Dust that came out in 2021. They actually did just sign as the first band that Conor Oberst has signed on to his new record label called Million Stars. Thought that was kind of cool that he's, I don't know, doing something different. And that the Fleece Brothers were the first group that he chose to sign. So somebody we've had through here before, and they're going to do a great job yet again. Chastity Belt before that with their song Kool-Aid, which is off of the new album Live, Laugh, Love, came out this year on March 29th, so a brand new release there from Suicide Squeeze Records. Before that, Angie McMahon, the song Letting Go. You definitely like will recognize this song, but I don't know that a lot of people are like listening to her right now. You can call me out if I'm wrong. The album's called Light, Dark, Light Again. And we also have her coming here to Cleveland to Grog Shop coming up in the near future. So all those shows, you know, grogshop.gs, I guess I can't toot that horn enough, but there's a lot of great bands coming to all of our venues soon. Man, the lineup for Jacob's Pavilion specifically has been crazy this summer. And then started out the set with Cindy, the song Earthly Belonging, off of the album Why Not Now, and they are supporting Horse Girl on their upcoming tour. I got a couple more songs left in the program for you today. I'm going to tell you what you're going to hear because I'm probably not going to have time to come back on and let you know. We're going to play Ghost of Room. They're probably like one of my newer groups that I have just learned about here. This is Ghost of Room with Mike Doty off of Ghost of Room 3. We're hearing Pay the Man next. And then we're going out with a little Hercules Love Affair tonight. Of course, another one of my favorites. This song is featuring Daphne Guinness, and it is the Time single. We're hearing the Hercules and Love Affair remixes of this track. And then if we have any time left, I'm going to sneak some Bonobo in for you, their song Rosewood. Hey, thanks so much for tuning in to Guilty Pleasures tonight. I'll be back same time, same place. I am happy to tell you I'm returning for yet another summer semester here on WRW. So I will talk to you then. Thanks so much. Have a great rest of your Saturday night.

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1: We love roll call, y'all. Boogie Down Productions, Rob Bass, Dana Dane, Molly Marl, Olatunji, Chuck D, Ray Charles, EPMD, EU, Alberta Hunter, Run DMC, Stetsasonic, Sugar Bear, John Coltrane, Big Daddy Kane, Salt and Pepper, Luther Vandross, McCoy Tyner, Biz Markie, New Edition, Otis Redding, Anita Baker, Thelonious Monk, Marcus Miller, Branford Marcellus, James Brown, Wayne Shorter, Tracy Chapman, Miles Davis, Fourth MDs, Oliver Nelson, Fred Wesley, Maceo, Janet Jackson, Louis Armstrong, Duke Ellington, Jimmy Jam, Terry Lewis, George Clinton, Count Basie, M2 May, Stevie Wonder, Bobby McFerrin, Dexter Gordon, Sam 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Reeves, Aretha Franklin, Bob Marley, Betsy Smith, Whitney Houston, Dionne Warwick, Steel Pulse, Little Richard, Mahalia Jackson, Jackie Wilson, Cannonball and Nat Adderley, Quincy Jones, Marvin Gaye, Charles Mingus, and Mary Lou Williams. We want to thank you all for making our lives just a little brighter.
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4: Last time on Mystery Detective Adventures, our daring hero was investigating FCC regulations. Now we meet our detective on the case.
5: I've been looking into this so-called safe harbor, and I found that this program contains some material that may be considered indecent by some members of the listening audience. Therefore, I have concluded that listener discretion is strongly advised.
4: Tune in next time to find out the exciting conclusion of Mystery Detective Adventures.

Some of the following material may be considered indecent or objectionable by some members of the listening audience. Therefore, listener discretion is advised.

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2: 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Maybe it's on the job. You can listen even if you're in a position of such authority that even Tony Danza would have to concede that you are, in fact, the boss. Or maybe you listen to lessen the sting of a job so undignified that when you lie about what you do to impress the opposite sex, you tell them you're unemployed. Either way, WRUW, FM 91.1 Cleveland. We're there for you.

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1: She was still involved with the Audubon Society, keeping the bird she loved most in her home. I was very distressed in a moment of lust when instead of me, she grabbed her cockatoo. Occasionally she would fool her cockatoo, offering it food and taking it away. Then I realized she was a cockatoo teaser.
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2: I'm just gonna trust that y'all use this song responsibly. No intro.
3: There's more to a water well than meets the eye and lips. It's really a well system with many parts that can affect water quality. A variety of well system components are designed to keep out contaminants that are harmful to health and otherwise affect the water's appearance, taste, or odor. The National Groundwater Association advises household well owners on how to maintain their well systems and other information about wells, water quality, and groundwater protection at wellowner.org.
4: Warning! Some of the following material may be considered objectionable by members of the listening audience. Therefore, listener discretion is strongly advised.

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1: In the Rock and Roll Hall of Fame City, Cleveland, Ohio, it's Metal at Midnight. That's right, it's time for Radio Children with me, Filthy Rich, recorded for Sunday, May 24th, 2026. 2 hours of more metal, fewer hits. And it is Memorial Day weekend, day 489 of the Corporal Christo Fascist State of America. We're here till 2.
2: My name's Ash Ketchum.
3: What country are you from?
2: What?
3: What ain't no country I ever heard of? They speak English and what?
2: Huh? What?
3: English, motherfucker! Do you speak it?
2: Quit it!
3: Say what again?
2: Huh?
3: Say what again?
4: Yeah, do that again.
3: Say what again? Yeah. I dare you! I double dare you, motherfucker! Say what one more damn time!
2: What's the matter?
4: Yeah, do it again.
5: This is terrible.
2: What?
4: Yeah, destroy!
6: 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Therefore, listener discretion is advised.

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1: It's unfortunate that we even have to say Black Lives Matter. I mean, if you go through history, nobody ever gave a fuck. I mean, you can kill black people in the street. Nobody goes to jail. Nobody goes to prison. But when I say Black Lives Matter and you say All Lives Matter, that's like if I was to say Gay Lives Matter and you say All Lives Matter. If I said Women's Lives Matter and you say All Lives Matter, you're diluting what I'm saying. You're diluting the issue. The issue isn't about everybody. It's about black lives at the moment. But the truth of the matter is, they don't really give a fuck about anybody if you break the shit all the way down to the low fucking dirty ass

in their cars in the neighborhood because they know they got lawyers. They know they'll sue their ass. They can tell who the fuck is. Unfortunately, black or brown skin has always meant poor. They profiling you, kid. They know you can't fight

Scatterbrain, that's Jeff Beck from Blow by Blow. And it is Radio Children. I'm your host, Filthy Rich. Thanks for tuning in with us. Always good to have you along on this Memorial Day weekend. And it is a solemn Memorial Day to you. Monday we celebrate those we've lost in wars. And perhaps if we stopped having so many wars, maybe we could make Memorial Day a thing of the past. I have so much more to say about that, but I'll save it for later. Anyhow, so this Sunday, it is the greatest spectacle in racing for the 110th running of the Indianapolis 500, and that will be on Fox at 12:30 p.m. And also, NASCAR Cup Series, it's the 67th running of the Coca-Cola 600 at the Charlotte Motor Speedway, mile-and-a-half track. And that will be at 6 p.m. And it's TV on Prime Video. And radio is on MRN, Sirius XM, and the NASCAR Radio Network. And only one person has completed all 1,100 miles. And that was Tony Stewart back in 2001. I think he finished third at Indy and sixth at the Coke. Or it was backwards, one of those, but he did it. This year, last year, nobody tried. This year, the double challenge is going to Catherine Legeas, and she'll be the first woman to try it. So good luck to her. Hope she doesn't wreck. Okay. Also, Friday was World Golf Day. If you're into the golf, Colleen has you covered on Lonely Little Kitch, Fridays 5 to 7 p.m. You can catch that at WRUW.org. Just click on shows and schedules. Go to Friday and look for Lonely Little Kitch. And so that's the news for right now. And it is Memorial Day. Usually, your regular listeners out there know that there's a lot of screaming involved here on Radio Children most weeks. But this week, because of the holiday, we're going to do all instrumentals. We're going to bring that back. We haven't done that in a number of years. And we're going to get started there. Of course, we always start out with Aerosmith and Eat the Rich and Body Count and No Lives Matter. And we had Jeff Beck to start off the instrumentals with Scat.

0: Our brain, and we had Frank Zappa last week with my guitar wants to eat your mama, but we're going to go to his album Shut Up and Play Your Guitar. I believe this is Shut Up and Play Your Guitar Volume 1, and this one's called While You Were Out, right here on Radio Children. I'm Filthy Rich.
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0: But I don't want any of that. I'd rather...
1: Rather what?
0: I'd rather just sit.
2: Stop that. You're not going into a song while I'm here.

0: We have some ground rules first, okay? No f***ing, f***ing, or f***ing. And no f***ing unless you're wearing a or you before you me. And if this winds up on the web, I will you in the
1: Some of the following material may be found objectionable by members of the listening audience. Therefore, listener discretion is strongly advised.

0: At highway speeds, the average text takes your eyes off the road for about 5 seconds. That's enough time to travel the length of a football field. 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
1: Yeah, I just wanted to say something about that. Don't text and drive. And a couple other items. On your four-way stops, if you and another car come to a four-way stop at the same time, the person on the right has right away, let them go. Also, please remember to use your turn signals while you're out there. And when you get on the freeway, speed up. Don't slow down. Well, my last item, public service announcement, is there's a lot of different kinds of bikes on the road. All these electric bikes and scooters and stuff, and the kids are driving them, but they don't really understand the rules of the road. And one of the big things is you need to stay on the right side of the road or just drive your bike on the sidewalk. We were going across the Main Avenue Bridge by the Browns Stadium, and there's these four guys riding their electric bikes on the bridge on the freeway. I'm like, what are you guys doing? So tell your friends, your neighbors, your kids to be careful out there and be sure to have a white light on the front and a red blinking light on the back if you're going to drive at night. All righty, one more here and then we'll get on with some more of the instrumental version of Radio Children.
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0: on May 28th, it will be Good Morning Valentine. And so it smells of indie rock, but I could be wrong. Good Morning Valentine on Live from Cleveland. Be there. Aloha. All right. We had a quick set there of various and sundry. And we started that set off with Frank Zappa from Shut Up and Play Your Guitar from 1981. It was called While You Were Out. Black Sabbath from Mob Rules. We had that short one, E5150. And from Volume 4, we also had Laguna Sunrise. All right, that gets us just about all caught up. Let me see here. Where's my mouse? Here it is. Let's see. Let's see here. I got it around here somewhere. Bradcast with Heather Digby Parton from Salon and Drift Class from the Pro Left podcast. We're guests with Brad and Desi on Thursday's edition of the Green of the Bradcast from May 21st, and it's called Republicans Are Revolting. You can take that the way you want. Yeah, let me see if we bring this up here. It is time for the Green News Report, heard exclusively here on the Cleveland Airways on WRUW and Radio Children.
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3: Anytime you're in that sort of situation, eventually you can run out of water.
2: Water crisis in Corpus Christi, Texas, as city's water supply runs dangerously low.
4: The island nation of Cuba largely in the dark.
2: Cuba has run out of fuel due to U.S. oil blockade. Plus, Trump administration working overtime to make America polluted again.
1: Because of course they are. All of those stories and more straight ahead from BradBlog.com. I'm Brad Friedman.
2: And I'm Desi Doyen.
1: Stand by for 6 minutes of independent green news, politics, analysis, and snarky comment.
5: You want to know what the world would be like right now if we weren't held hostage by fossil fuels? Here's a little taste. Hey, did you hear the Strait of Hormuz is closed? The Strait of Hormuz? Isn't that the waterway that has no effect on my life? Yep, that's the one. See you later.
1: Sounds nice. This is your Green News Report. I'm gonna soak up the sun. Okay, Desi Doyen, it's another crisis in Cuba, but this one we caused.
2: Yes, we did. Now, first, there is still no end in sight for Donald Trump's war on Iran. But in Cuba, Trump's use of energy as a weapon is having its intended effect. The Cuban government announced over the weekend that all reserves of diesel and fuel oil have been exhausted. And Cuba's national grid is in a critical state due to the blockade instituted by the Trump administration and sanctions that have cut off critical fuel supplies. The UN has condemned the U.S. actions as violations of international law.
1: Because they are.
2: More than 30 House Democrats have signed a letter urging the Trump administration to lift the blockade and to not take military action on Cuba. But AP reports that as Trump starves the island nation of oil, they are struggling. But Cuba is also pulling off one of the fastest solar revolutions on the planet.
1: Good.
2: With the government stepping up installation of solar panels at hospitals and other public places and quickly building solar farms and community solar charging hubs with help from China.
1: So Donald Trump is screwing it up by accidentally forcing the right thing, eh?
2: Yes. Here in the U.S., Corpus Christi, Texas, is grappling with a water crisis and could become the first modern American city to actually run out of water.
1: Wow.
2: Partly due to a persistent 5-year intense drought, but also rising water demand from industrial users. Mm. The coastal city is a hub for the water-hungry petrochemical industry and data centers, which combined use nearly 60% of the city's water supply. The crisis has spurred a stampede for groundwater, with towns, farmers, and industry in the region trying to quickly pump tens of millions of gallons of water per day from the state's aquifers.
1: I'm sure that'll work out well.
2: The city's two main reservoirs are at less than 9% combined

0: capacity.
1: Wow.
0: If no rain arrives, Corpus Christi officials say they will declare a water emergency and impose rationing by September. Scientists have predicted for decades that South Texas would grow hotter and drier due to man-made climate change, with longer droughts and less reliable rainfall. Plus, the city systems were not designed for 21st century water-hungry industries, much less the growing impacts of climate change. On NPR, city manager Peter Zanoni warned about the economic consequences of running out of water.
2: And so you're talking about job loss. You're talking about a real potential for economic downturn in this region, not just Corpus Christi, but the 2 to 3 to 7 county region.
3: Corpus Christi, the city of tomorrow.
0: In other news, the Trump administration is working hard to make America polluted again. Late last week, the Trump EPA moved to roll back limits that require coal-fired power plants to prevent the release of toxic heavy metals into streams and rivers. The EPA asserts that the Biden-era rules limiting toxic coal ash waste contaminants in drinking water are just too expensive for the coal industry at a time when electricity demand is spiking. The Trump EPA on Monday moved to roll back regulations curbing forever chemicals in drinking water, proposing to rescind limits on 4 types of PFAS forever chemicals while delaying regulations on 2 others that were established by the Biden administration. And finally, better news for anything that breathes in Greece. Greece shut down its largest coal plant over the weekend, leaving one last remaining coal plant, which will shut down this year. Greece is replacing its fossil-fueled power plants with a rapid rollout of cheaper, clean, renewable energy sources plus battery storage, spurred in part by the Iran war. Greece is on track to achieve its 2030 target for solar deployment this year, 4 years early.
3: Good news. Let's get out while the getting is good. 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I'm Brad Friedman.
0: And I'm Desi Doyen.
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0: tonight. At the end of the train tonight.
1: When I started here, all there was swamp. Well, the king said it was daft to build a castle on a swamp. But I built it all the same, just to show them. They sank into the swamp. So, I built a second one. That sank into the swamp. So I built a third one. That burned down, fell over, then sank into the swamp. But the fourth one stayed up. And that's what you're going to get, lad. The strongest castle in these isles.
2: But I don't want any of that. I'd rather...
1: Rather what?
2: I'd rather just...
1: Stop that, stop that. You're not going into a song while I'm here.

Okay. Hi. I hate when tracks just cut out like that. On the LP, it goes into the next song, but this we have the digital version here, and it stops right there. Anyhow, that's Air Blower from Blow by Blow. If you haven't guessed it, that's Jeff Beck. And we started that set off after the Brad and Desi and the Green News Report from last Tuesday. We had Deep Purple going to their 30th anniversary reissue of Burn, and we had Corona Rias Redig. Is it Corona Rias or Corona Rias Redig? It's got an I in there, so Corona Rias Redig. Iron Maiden's Paul Di'Anno, he died a couple years ago. We found Transylvania, which was on their very first album, Iron Maiden, and we got that one off of Hell Over Waltrip, live in Germany, 2020. So we might get that in a special second hour live rendition of Radio Children. I can talk. Anyhow, yeah, a little bit of Monty Python there. No singing. And Jeff Beck and Air Blower. Okay, that gets us just about to the top of the hour, and you are listening to WRUW FM 91.1 Cleveland, broadcasting high atop the basement of the Mather Memorial Building, from a city with a tower that's eerie over a tower that's terminal overlooking a lake that's eerie. It's always scary around here, and we're going to continue on with our Memorial Day special here, doing all instrumentals so y'all can talk amongst yourselves, talk about the tribe, the Guardians, how the Cavs did, and you're gonna have a cookout or something tomorrow. But a quick weather look at for today. Yesterday was kind of weird. It was like rainy in the morning, and it was really nice in the afternoon, and then rain came back. And Sunday looks to be about the same. Looks like it's going to be pretty good until early evening. We'll have to see if they can get the Indy race in. That's why they do it on Sunday, because Monday is going to be a high of 68 and sunny. Well, partly cloudy. And Tuesday, about the same thing. Back to work on Tuesday. So there you have it. So hope you guys are all safe. Remember, don't text and drive. You might misspell something. And be careful. Watch out for everybody, people in crosswalks and pedestrians and people on bicycles and motor scooters and bicycles that are battery operated. A lot of these people don't understand the rules of the road. So just watch out, because they're driving all over the place instead of paying attention to normal traffic patterns. So be careful with that. All right, we're going to continue on with more instrumentals right here on Radio Children. And we're going to start off this set with Megadeth. And I need to remind you that some of the material on this program may be found objectionable by certain people in the listening audience. You know who you are. Therefore, listener discretion is strongly advised. And of course, the views and opinions are only those of me and Monty Python and Brad and Desi, and not necessarily those of Case Western Reserve University, WRUW, its management or staff. So we don't have too much live music here tonight. This is normally in the second hour we do some live music, but we're going to start out here in the instrumental Memorial Day special with Megadeth. We're going to go to Dystopia, and this track is called Conquer or Die, right here on Radio Children with me, Filthy Rich.

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1: Thank you, Merle. Yesterday on It's About Justice, May 23rd, 2026, she played an interview with Dean Obidala, and you can read Human Cost of SCOTUS's Voting Rights Decision That Many Are Missing from the Dean's Report on Substack. That was from May 3rd. And Dean interviewed the nation's Elie Mystal. It's called The Supreme Court Gutting Voting Rights Act is about again making the U.S. an apartheid state. And that's on the Dean Obidala Show on YouTube and Sirius XM.
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1: That's a good item. They're always interesting. Here's one from the New York Times by Katya Ungerman, K-A-T-Y-A, Ungerman, Katya Ungerman. We are sliding back into the Middle Ages. A very good read. Also, you know, I've told you many times about books by, well, here's one, Chris Hedges, The American Fascist, The Christian Right, and The War on America. And also, Jeff Charlotte, The Family, The Secret Fundamentalism at the Heart of American Power, and C Street, The Fundamental Threat to American Democracy. If you missed it, Jeff Charlotte was on Democracy Now! On April 27th. It's called Slow Civil War, author Jeff Charlotte on the Growing Normalization of Violence at Home and Abroad. And then on Monday, May 26th, Trump's, that's not right, May, it can't be May 26th. Anyhow, it's Trump's class Christian nationalist agenda and taxpayer-funded D.C. prayer rally. Bishop Barber and Sarah Posner were guests. And here's just a little bit of what Bishop Barber said. And I quote him, "Nothing was Christian about what we saw yesterday." This was last Sunday. "We have to challenge even repeating that it's Christian nationalism. It's not Christian nationalism. This is idolatry. This is heresy. This is a form of religious nationalism. This is Trump worship. This is trying to make someone a messiah figure. And it's very dangerous because the scriptures that Trump actually read yesterday is condemning of him and what they're doing, because it says that people are supposed to turn to from their wicked ways and wickedness in the scripture is when you hurt the poor, when you hurt women, when you mistreat the least of these. So I'm deeply offended as a person of faith for something like this to be done, because what we are supposed to do is, Dr. King once said, the church is supposed to be the thermometer of, the thermostat of society, not the thermometer. We're not merely

0: 26.
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0: All of those new records and more straight ahead from BradBlog.com. I'm Brad Friedman.
2: And I'm Desi Doyen.
0: Stand by for 6 minutes of independent green news, politics, analysis, and snarky comment.
4: That supply shock tied to the Strait of Hormuz is hitting fertilizer markets as well.
5: Fertilizer's going up. You understand how bad it is when the price of shit is rising?
0: This is your Green News Report.
5: I wish I knew about this morning when I flushed a whole retirement account down the toilet. I'm gonna soak up the
0: sun. Okay, Desi Doyen. Flushing that aside for the moment, this just in from Washington Post. Russian President Vladimir Putin failed once again to persuade Chinese leader Xi Jinping to sign off on a major new gas pipeline. Even China doesn't want to have anything to do with Russia, even in the middle of an energy crisis. Good news. What do you have for us today?
2: Well, first, wildfire season is off to a harrowing start in the western United States. Across Southern California, fire crews are battling multiple wildfires fueled by high winds, high temperatures, and bone dry brush. The Sandy Fire in Simi Valley near Los Angeles has forced evacuations for more than 44,000 residents. A wildfire in the pristine wilderness of Channel Islands National Park is threatening endangered species. Species found nowhere else on Earth. In New Mexico, the Seven Cabins fire in the National Forest north of Ruidoso tripled in size in one day and has burned now more than 35 square miles in less than a week. That fire is yet another climate change fueled gut punch for Ruidoso, which has been hit with multiple cycles of wildfires, storms, and floods in recent years. In Denver, Colorado, officials are taking note. A record hot and dry winter has raised the risk of large urban fires, prompting city officials to draft their first ever wildfire mass evacuation plan.
0: And it's only May.
2: In Donald Trump's war on Iran, oil industry experts are sounding increasingly alarmed over the oil and gas supply shock tied to the Strait of Hormuz. They warn that countries, particularly in Asia, are rapidly depleting their strategic oil and gas reserves. They say the closure of the strait could last much longer and be far more devastating than is currently reflected in global oil market prices.
0: Oh, now they're noticing, eh?
2: Here's former U.S. diplomat Amos Hochstein on CNBC.
6: We're going towards a cliff on oil and oil products by the end of this month.
2: Experts say the U.S. is not likely to deplete its own supplies of oil and gas, but they project U.S. retail gasoline prices could hit an average of $6 or $7 a gallon in the weeks ahead.
0: Really?
2: For developing nations, those costs are even more dire, especially due to fertilizer shortages that are increasing food insecurity. The Wall Street Journal estimates that Americans have cumulatively spent about $45 billion more on gasoline and diesel during the war with Iran than they did during the same period a year ago.
0: How nice for the oil companies.
2: While also paying higher prices for food and other goods.
0: How nice for the food companies.
2: The oil price shock is, as you say, great news for oil and gas investors. Economics professor Isabella Weber says, though, it is effectively wealth redistribution from the middle class to the wealthy, noting, quote, it's really the richest of the rich who benefit from this.
0: Again.
2: In other news, Mexico's president, Claudia Sheinbaum, announced a series of reforms to decrease Mexico's dependence on natural gas from the U.S., including hastening her nation's energy transition by expanding clean renewable electricity capacity, including geothermal energy, and increasing domestic natural gas production as a feedstock for fertilizer. And

0: finally, a new international agency analysis finds that electric vehicles now make up a quarter of all vehicle sales on the planet. Back in 2019, the very cautious IEA projected that EVs would only be about 5% of sales by 2026. Mm-hmm. The IEA now projects EVs will be a third of all vehicle sales by the end of this year.
1: Wow, I bet they're delighted in Detroit, huh?
0: Yeah.
1: For much more on all of those stories and the ones we couldn't get to today, check out our website at greennews.bradblog.com. We are off next week. We will see you thereafter. Until then, I'm Brad Friedman.
0: And I'm Desi Doyen.
1: And this has been your Green News Report. We're low on-

0: Father! Shut your noise, you, and get that suit on. I'm no singing!
1: Oh, go and get a glass of water.

All right, Neil Zaza, everybody. Two from his album called Peach. We heard Bari, which you might recognize as the beginning of our show. And we played the whole darn thing. And we had Cherry Lane right there. And before that, we had Joe Satriani, Eric Johnson, and Steve Vai, G3 live in concert. And that was the Attitude song. And that's going to finish it up for this Memorial Day instrumental version of Radio Children. Thank you for joining us. And, of course, our Saturday lineup is 6 o'clock. It's Tony and Radio Italia de Cleveland. And I have a nice pasta dinner every Saturday night around that time with Tony. After that is Rachel and Guilty Pleasures. Of course, Rachel is our host on Live from Cleveland. And Matt Knight and Rock FM at 10 o'clock to midnight. And that lines up your whole Saturday night. Just keep it tuned right here because then it's Radio Children. And then we have Ice will be on next at 2 a.m. with Welcome to Wonderland, and then it is the Class of 77, all things 1977. So stick around for that if you're up, and have a good, safe weekend. Remember to watch out for all those people driving the bikes all over the place, electric or otherwise, and just be careful out there, those people, and try to educate these people, your friends, your neighbors that have these things, and especially some of them go really fast, so make sure they know where the brake is, and for the young ones, they should be wearing a helmet anyhow. So yeah, we're going to finish up. We've been finishing up the whole thing up, so it is last call right here on Radio Children. We're going to go out with, if I can find it, we've been finishing up with Blue Oyster Cult the whole time this semester, and we should be on their third album, Secret Treaties, but we're going to skip ahead to their live album called On Your Feet or On

your knees. And of course, we're going to have another instrumental. I bet you can guess what it is. Okay. Yeah, that's going to do it for us. Last call here at Radio Children. And for Radio Child Laura, who should be in soon, one of these weeks, this summer, I'm Filthy Rich. Later, people.

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1: My favourite shirt. 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
3: 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Well, except you, sir. 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Did you know that of the 8 million dogs and cats that enter shelters each year, almost half of them are euthanized because they are not adopted? And the truth is, there's nothing wrong with these pets. They're just good dogs and cats, most of whom end up in shelters due to ownership-related issues that they have no control over. So if you want a pet, adopt a dog or a cat. For more information, go to theshelterpetproject.org.

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We'll provide your soundtrack.

Good morning. Good morning. Welcome to Wonderland, ladies and gentlemen. It's Ice Man. It's Sunday, May 24th, 2026. Can you believe it? The month is almost over. I think it's officially the Gemini season. Welcome to both sides of everything, right? Welcome to both sides of all the worlds. And that's just what it is. How you guys feeling today? I feel good. I'm Ice, if you didn't know. In Wonderland, Ice in Wonderland, really Alice, but you know, I had to name myself when we first started so many years ago. Shout out to Delirious Envy. He was a great, wonderful teacher, threw me in here, and I've been able to rock and roll ever since. So very appreciative to Nathaniel for just being so cool with me for a whole semester, teaching me how to do what I do. And now here I'm doing what I do with you. So I'm very, very excited and thankful. And all the things. So I just wanted to say, welcome. I hope you had a wonderful week. I hope you been able to get some things accomplished. I hope that you've been able to do whatever it is you needed to do this week. This week has been, it's funny how a week is the same amount of time, no matter what. But some weeks are more taxing than others. What is that about? Why is it some weeks that you could be like, damn, I got so much done. And then another week is like, I couldn't get nothing done. I couldn't concentrate. Couldn't get my mind right. It's just a lot of levels to life right now. And imagine when somebody got their worst news, somebody also got their best news. You know, this life has been full. This week has been full. Things have just been coming. I don't know if the Cavs won because I didn't even check. I went to sleep because I just couldn't do it. Okay. I didn't have the energy to watch them and be screaming at the screen. So I don't even know if the Cavs won. So if you at home happy because the Cavs won, that's what's up. If you're at home sad because the Cavs lost, it is what it is. We got one more game. Let's see how it all goes down. I don't even know. I'll check the score in a minute, you know, after I just got myself settled in. It's so funny. When you are determined and time is not on your side, but on your side, you can make something happen. And that's what happened because I woke up, but I didn't wake up. I didn't wake up on time, but I got here on time. That's magic. Definitely some magic. So I'm here. I'm about to get some stuff on and popping. I hope your week was better than you've ever had. Not the worst that like it could be for some people. Week was different, you know. I have a friend or friend. My friend, her dad passed away. It's like, oh, man, life is something because you can have your anticipation, right? Like somebody can be sick and not in a space where you think they're going to survive. So your mind is focused on that. Your mind is wrapped around that thing or that person or whatever somebody's going through. And then something, because life is so interesting and full of turns, can happen that what you were preparing for and expecting, you ended up doing what you were preparing and expecting for somebody else, not for the person that you thought it would be happening for. I know it might sound confusing, but try to keep up with me. So you could be like all excited about one thing for something, or all sad or determined or whatever the thought can be or the motion behind the thought. And then who you were focused on, it doesn't even become the focus at the moment because somebody else has come and changed your whole point of view.

So life is interesting in that way, where what does Forrest Gump say? It's foot like a box of chocolates and you don't know what you're going to get. You never know. It's very true. You never know what you're going to get. You get up, you know, some people got up today or yesterday and that was the last day that they got up, or they didn't even get to get up. However it goes, it's just the story of life. You know, we hear about death and we hear about things happening with people and we're like, oh, it's unbelievable, but it's just the part of life. It's a part of life. And I have to keep remembering and reminding myself that this is life, right? And life is not a perfect straight line. Life is not always this beautiful picture that you want to see. Sometimes even in the midst of a ugly situation, it's beautiful. It's some beauty happening, you know? So find the good in the mud, you know, find something beautiful, even though it doesn't even seem realistic. Find something, because there's beauty in all spaces, man. Even when we don't want to acknowledge them, you know? So I'm glad to be here. I'm glad I woke up this morning with the attitude of gratitude. My Saturday was nice and simple. I didn't do too much. It was beautiful. I did exactly what I needed to and nothing extra. Because sometimes you need that. Sometimes you just got to be still, man. We sit and we want to do everything. We want to do everything. We want to get it all done. And then it's like, what did we do? What did you do? What did you get accomplished? We didn't really get anything accomplished. We just get stuff done. But how do we get it done? What are we focused on? So just try to be aware. I might even be rambling. Head so full of different things that I don't know. But we're going to start off with, we're going Justin Timberlake today. Starting off with those mirrors. I'll be back. Thank you for tuning in to Wonderland.

Welcome back to Wonderland, ladies and gentlemen. That was Justin Timberlake with Mirrors. Everybody needs to look in the mirror every now and then. See yourself. How do you feel?

Welcome back to Wonderland. I just checked. The Cavs lost. Okay, that's 3-0. Now, is this last game going to be something or is it going to be nothing? That's the question. Because I know the NBA is tricky, man. The NBA is tricky. And no matter what, the Cavs got to win in New York. It's just how it goes. So, how's it going down? I don't know. People will wait till Monday. That's all I can say. Wait till Monday and see what happens, you know? So, it's another game to stay in the game. So, how you want to play is the question. I don't know. I hear people saying it's the turnovers. It's this, is that. I don't know. That's why I went to sleep. I didn't have time to be up and down with them, running the court visually with my eyes, with my optic nerve. Talked about that last week. This optic nerve has been, it's been so interesting since I learned about it. There's so many things that us humans are able to process and think about and see and colors and all the things happening at once because of this optic nerve, bringing everything to us like a movie in our head in real life. So, yeah, I chose not to drive my nerve crazy and stay focused on the mission. So we'll see what's going on with the Cavs on Monday. They got another day to get it in. Don't be afraid. You can come back from the bottom. It's just hard when you at the bottom, you know? It's something about Cleveland. We are a tough town. You know what I mean? We're a tough city. We're made of survivors. A lot of people like to make jokes about the city, talk crazy about the city, but the reality is that we are that city. Don't try to ever underestimate Clevelanders, okay? Clevelanders can make it anywhere. They say in like New York, if you can make it in Cleveland, you could definitely make it anywhere because this ain't for the soft at heart, okay? You got to be able to figure it out, get it how you can get it, and we're major. I keep telling people, when you're not a major city, you wouldn't have a basketball team, a football team, a this, and a baseball, and all. We got everything here. We got an arts district. We have so many wonderful things in our city, so ain't nobody think about y'all people that never been to the city. Don't talk about something you never participated in, and don't make comments if you haven't, you know, been visible to see. So either way it goes, I'm minding my business. This is Lucky Day. Roll some more.

Welcome back to Wonderland. That was Lucky Day. Roll some more. Yeah, the Cavs got to throw some more. They got one more game. And just knowing me and our luck, we going to come from the bottom and rise to the top. Will we? Will we not? Only God knows. But we'll see on Monday how that story ends or goes, all right? Everybody got Monday off. They got a little holiday. What you going to do with your holiday time? Are you going to chill? Are you going to do something wonderful? What are you going to do? I could tell you what it doesn't feel like. It does not feel like summertime, okay? It doesn't even feel like we're in spring. This weather is so confused. It has me so in a whimsical mess, all right? I want to be able to just kick my shoes on, the sandals, throw them on, throw them off. But no, you still got to cover your feet. You still might need a rain jacket. Come on, Mother Nature. Give us something. Give us the weather. It's time. This is Childish Gambino. Feels like summer. Not in Cleveland.

Man, that's Childish Gambino. Feels like summer, does it? I don't feel it. It's coming, though. It's coming. When it gets here, y'all better not complain, either. Because that's the funniest thing about the summer and the winter. People complain when it's cold. They are mad, okay? I'm talking about big mad. Then, when the summertime comes, they just turn their house back to cold. And I don't quite understand it. It doesn't make any sense to me. So, do we want to be hot or do we want to be cold? That is the question of all questions, right? Me, I prefer it hot. I don't care about no central air. It's not even a thought of mine. I am so okay with not having that stuff present in my space that I can live. I didn't grow up with air, and I'm okay with it. Okay with not having central air. And a lot of people think I'm crazy. Even when I went to Nigeria, everybody's like, "It's his hard. Why are you outside?" Because it feels good. I like the sunshine on my skin. I don't like this cold weather and feeling some kind of way. I just don't like it. I don't like it, okay? I'm not going to tell you that I do, because I don't. Ain't nothing about it pretty. But we back. I heard this song during the week. Shout out to Sway in the Morning. I'm always discovering new music on there some magical way. DB, he's one of the best DJs, honestly, that I've ever heard. Knowing how to curate these confident mixes of different things, whatever his themes are. They always popping. And I heard this song by Lupe Fiasco, "I'm Beaming." It's like, yeah, I feel that. I'm beaming. What does that mean? Let's check it out. Lupe.

Yeah, that's Lupe Fiasco. I'm beaming. How you beaming? How you shining? Yeah, that's how I feel. You know, people gonna say what they say. Shout out to all the people that celebrated a birthday this week. Maybe today's your birthday. I got the pleasure of speaking to one of my favorite cousins in real life. Grew up together. Now we grown-ups. It just doesn't seem real at times. So, you know, he is who he is. Top flight security of the world. You know what I mean? Serving for us. And, you know, I think you don't care about something until you have to care. That's the realest thing I could say. Like, you may have no interest in something, but then someone that you have interest in take interest in something, and then you become interested, you know? So that's kind of honestly how I feel about the service overall. Not that I didn't care, but I didn't have to care. I mean, I respect what the soldiers do. I respect what they stand for, but it's different when you have somebody that's connected to that situation. You look at it different, you treat it different, you interact with it different. So I just look at all these holidays, these Labor Days, these Memorial Days, these Veteran Days. I look at them different now because you kind of have to, because you got to understand that this is it's a system, but these are people that are a part of this system. And each person that's in this system is connected to somebody else. So it's connected to your heart space. It's connected to your mind and your optic nerve, because you have someone that you're vested in that's participating in these different systems. And so for anybody that's the wife of a soldier or the mother or the brother, that they got somebody that's gone away, far away, deep down in the trenches of wherever. Because, you know, it's soldiers in all kinds of places doing all kinds of jobs that we have no clue about, right? At this present moment in life, they're spying, they're looking, they're seeking, they're whatever they're doing, they related to somebody. So I just have to always keep that in mind and keep that consideration for other people, because it's real. So when you meet a veteran and they ask about a veteran discount, you better find something for them. So me, I say taxes off if you got that cash, because why

God. They fought for the country. They did what they did. So we are able to think that we're free, right? Because we do. We think we're super free in America. We think we're floating on cloud nine in this joint, not knowing that, you know, what makes us different than somebody else in a warring country. Maybe the war hasn't started yet. Maybe the war is going on and we're not awake enough to know, you know, or maybe the war doesn't look like what we think war should look like. So we don't acknowledge it as war. But there's some things going on outside. Definitely some crazy things. But what we do, we stay focused. We stay family. We stay moving forward. So I got two songs back to back. I got a little superstar set. That's what I call a superstar. Both names of these songs are superstar. We're starting off with the Isley Brothers. Superstar. I'll be back.

Yeah, that was Usher, Superstar. Before that, I started off with the Isley Brothers, Superstar. Dedicating that to all y'all out there, because you know you a superstar to me. Thank you for tuning in to Wonderland. Shout out to the people that have been calling, and I got an email. It's pretty cool. Someone's listening. Someone's up in the world listening to me. Or maybe they tune in later in the day and they listen. They listen, Linda. They listen. It's all good, you know. I guess what? If I say something that makes sense, add it up, you know, count that change, because that's the only way we can make a difference in this world is with some change. So much going on. People are dealing with so much heavy stuff. And sometimes it just makes me just want to be still, honestly. Like, it's overwhelming to know that so many people are just dealing with such hardship and so many things are going on. It's almost like we're all living our own movies, literally. Like, we're all in our own movie. We're all the star of our show. We have co-stars. These might be your family members, supporting cast, co-workers, people you come in, the extras, the people you come in contact with just by default of being a part of this world and this universe, right? And then all the thoughts that come around that with that optic nerve and all the things we have to process throughout the course of a day, or just wrap our mind around. It's a lot. It's definitely a lot. So my heart is with all the people. Who are the people? The people are you. The people are the people that listen, the people that are feeling different emotions and stuff, not knowing how to properly express themselves. We are the people. I am the people. You are the people. So let us be people together. Let us understand that we are going through this human experience and we're all dealing with different things at the same time, right? I always think of it as like being on a track. Sometimes people start at different parts of the track, or you might have been walking before them, but they might lap you. Doesn't mean that they've did more laps than you, but they might have lapped you as when they got started. But not knowing, you've been walking and walking and walking. So go ahead and make it make sense. I saw this movie today. What was the name of this movie? And this movie had me thinking about all kinds of things. Just like good decisions, bad decisions, choices you can make. The people that you encounter, the people you interact with. Oh, your surrounding circle, your supporting cast can make a whole difference on how that scene plays out, right? So you got to make sure that you got the right people in your show. Make sure that the right people are around you, feeding you with information, because sometimes money motivates people in not the most positive ways. And money is so temporary. Money is literally just paper, ladies and gentlemen. If you didn't know, don't put all your weight in the money, because money is just paper. It can burn. It can rip. It can be regenerated. Shit, even people making fake ones. So you can get a bill that you think is real and find out the bill ain't real. So does it still hold the same value to you when you realize that it's just paper? Yeah, paper has a space and a place, but it is not my end all be all. So that's what I do know. So just be easy. Take it easy, ladies and gentlemen. Don't trip about anything. And know that you are the prototype. I'll be back.

find love again, the world will never know. Welcome back to Wonderland, ladies and gentlemen. That was Outkast, Prototype. What is a prototype exactly? Prototype is almost like the motto. It's the ideal for something. And a person can be a prototype, a car. I remember when they used to have the auto show. My dad used to go all the time, and they have the concept car, right? To me, like a concept car is almost like a prototype, because they may take some things that they did from the concept car to create the new car for that year. I don't know. Am I right? Am I wrong? I don't know. What's the prototype? We got to figure that out. Are you the prototype? Are you someone's prototype? I wonder. Maybe. Maybe. Maybe. Maybe not. But we here. We got to figure it out. We got to get it together. We got to make it all count. Make sense of all the things we have to do. So what I'm thinking is the prototype. How would I be the best prototype of myself? Like, what would that mean to be the prototype of myself? Productive. Getting things done. Being very intentional with my time and energy. Yeah, it says an early functional model of a product or design used to test concepts. Yep. Evaluate functionality and gather feedback. Yeah, the prototype of ice. I make two of me. Two extra ones of me. So the ones that are not on the road could be on the phone. And the one that's not on the phone could be on the computer. Getting multiple tasks done at once. Because, again, the optic nerve. We process and do so many different things. But what are you really able to get done in that 24 hours? Within that period of your uptime and awake time, what are you able to get done? That's the magic. And shout out to all my doctors. I got some cool doctors. I have the type of doctors that they don't care about that 15 minutes. They talk to me. They let me ask all the questions I want to ask. So when I leave, I feel more informed. I feel more empowered. I feel better about the decisions that I'm making. And since was it April, this whole conversation with myself and my doctors about intermittent fasting. And I will master this intermittent fasting, because it actually seems the most sustainable and natural way for one to live. Because I learned about myself, and I don't know what you know about you, but I learned that I can be an emotional eater, or I could just be a grazer. I can graze all day. Then you got days where I ain't got nothing in my system. I didn't do nothing. I ain't ate nothing extra. Just pushing through. So I'm really trying to correlate energy level and food consumption, right? And making sure that the food that I eat is properly fueling me. Because if I am not properly fueled, then I will be fatigued. It's inevitable. Hey, before we go any further, if you're just tuning in, you're tuned in to WRUW FM 91.1 Cleveland. I'm Ice. And guess what? You are in Wonderland. I come on every Sunday morning. If I'm here and I'm present from 2 a.m. to 4 a.m., doing what I do,

talking about random news, trying not to give you the blues, trying to make your blues brighter, you know what I mean? Make your blues a different hue and make you feel good about who you are and what you do. So that's my spiel, and I hope if this is your first time to Wonderland that you enjoy your ride. You've got some information, you feel like you've been let inside, and that's what I got for you. So you are welcome to Wonderland. I appreciate you. I thank you. So yeah, I've just been, you know, talking about this intermittent fasting thing and just really trying to overall be better. And then this is the problem with the intermittent fasting and just food consumption, period. What is good for you here? What is good for you? You have to be so intentional not to put anything in your mouth that don't make sense, that it almost can scare you a little bit. Like, okay, what do I do? Can I eat this? Should I eat this? Can I not? Is it possible? What's going on? I don't know. It's so much. You're looking at what people are doing to the dirt. You're hearing about the pesticides. You're hearing about all these things people are doing. Is it because they want to produce more? Is it because they want things to last longer? I really don't know. It's a lot of people that are sick because of the food and the pesticides and all the different things that are being utilized to create things. Then you got the fake food. Then, damn, is the food human? Are we eating people in the burgers? I don't know, okay? I have no clue. So what I can tell you to do going forward is make sure you pray before you eat. Pray before you put anything in your mouth, because you don't know. If you didn't source the animal, or you didn't slaughter it yourself, or you didn't grow the vegetables, or you didn't, you know, you didn't pull it off the tree, you didn't plant the tree, you just got to really be mindful of what you're doing, what you're eating, how you're moving, because it's so much madness in the world. There's so much going on that if you're not paying attention, you're going to feel crazy. You're going to feel like something's wrong with you because you're trying to figure out the right thing to do when you don't even know. This song is pretty much how I feel. This is Lupe featuring Jill Scott, Daydreamin'.

I fell asleep amidst the flowers. Welcome back to Wonderland. That's the first hour down. I want to let you know that some of the following material may be found objectionable by members of the listening audience, and therefore, listener discretion is strongly advised. And I want to let you know what to do. If you're out there on the road, you just came out, keep your hands on the wheel at 10 and 2. You know what to do. Do not FaceTime and drive, drink and drive, make a video while you drive. None of that stuff if you want to stay alive, okay? Make sure you're making sense. What did I say? Keep your hands at 10 and 2. You know what to do. Please don't be out here doing the most while you're on the road. And if you feel like you need to make videos, drink, drive, and do all the other things, maybe you should just get an Uber. Just get an Uber. And I don't work for Uber. I'm not endorsed by Uber, but I do promote safe driving. But hopefully your Uber driver not drunk. That's the magic. For real, for real. Don't get a drunk Uber driver. That is not sexy, okay? At all. But that's what I got for you. So we back. We into the second hour. And what are we talking about? I was talking about intermittent fasting and just how it's the holy grail to your diet. It is everything. If you can master it, if you can get it together. And then we discussed just once every 2 weeks or something, just doing a 24-hour total reset. Just a 24-hour reset. Just reset that thing. Reset your system. Go into ketosis. Let everything kind of flatline inside you. Reset inside you. And start all over. Because you know what I realized, right? Is the food, the preservative, the natural flavors. Those are the drugs. Yeah, I said it. They're trying to kill us with these natural flavors. If it was so natural, then you wouldn't even have to say it because it is what it is. But because it's not natural, you got to let us know that it's natural flavors. And the natural flavors is what keeps people addicted. That's why you can't eat just one Pringles or one Lay's potato chip. And once you pop, you can't stop because they put things in it to make you addicted. So don't think something's wrong with you when you're just like, oh, I just ate the whole bag. No, it's intentional. Eat the whole bag and buy another one. And then deal with the consequences of eating the bag. So I've been really like going, when I go to the grocery store, I have to have a conversation with myself. I do. I look at the desserts. Okay. I talk to those desserts, but I don't buy them because if I buy them, all I can think is insulin spiked through the roof. Everything's going crazy. So I'm just trying to control myself. And it's hard. It's not easy to find dietary discipline, but to know that what you're putting in your body, you have control over, you kind of got to think twice. You gotta think twice. You got to make sure that you're not making bad decisions because the things you put in your mouth, once you put it in, it's like a vaccine. Once you get the shot, you can't unshoot it. So make sure this is what you want. That's another thing I've been doing a lot of research on as a childless mother. The whole vaccination situation. Would I do it? Would I get my kid vaccinated? I'm really leaning towards the hell no. I'm just saying. It's everything I'm seeing and understanding. It's almost like the vaccines or these different shots. Once you put it in, you can't undo it, right? They cause the babies more issues, more learning disabilities, more, autoimmune disorders, just all kinds of things that I might not necessarily want to deal with. Should I wonder if is it because of my vaccinations as a child that I had like such horrible asthma? Because I saw some studies on that. So, and I know asthma, they say it's environmental as well. But if the environment has all been shot with the same thing, then, you know, it just makes you think. Like I've just been in this deep rabbit hole.

I'm not getting lost in the rabbit hole. I'm not going to a place in the space that I can't come out of it. But I have been thinking. This optic nerve of mine has been going crazy with the thoughts. I'm not going to lie to you. Been thinking, processing, being considerate of other people, and trying to be quiet. Like, my brother's like, you got to be such and such. I was like, sometimes I just don't have anything to say. I don't have anything to say. If I don't have anything to say, I'm not going to force a conversation for the sake of other people. I will be polite. I am kind and considerate, and I do my thing. But sometimes you don't want to hold conversation with everybody. Am I bad for that? I don't know. It just is what it is. I'm just being honest. Sure thing. We back to the music. Miguel.

Respect you like a lover. Hey, whoa, whoa, whoa, whoa, whoa, whoa. Welcome back. That was Miguel. Sure thing. Shout out to Pigman. He just called and tapped in with me. He let me know his mom passed. He laid her to rest on Friday. And he told me to pick a song. I was like, oh, this pressure. It's pressure. But I got something for you, Pigman, because let me tell you, I also had a good friend. Her dad passed away this week, and it was unexpected, you know, and it was something that's like, I let her talk. She's like, well, you know how I feel. I said, you know what? I understand. I totally understand. When somebody's going through something and you don't understand or you haven't been in that situation, sometimes it's hard for people to properly process how you feel. They can imagine it. You know, that's the difference between sympathy and empathy. One is like, I have it for you. And the other one is I understand what you're going through because I've also went through it. So I have it for you with understanding, you know? So I get it. I don't care how old your mama or daddy is. it's too old and too young at the same time to leave you. It's too old and too young at the same time. So I don't care if you expected it, it's still unexpected when you got to deal with it. So life is something, man. And this song, I'm dedicating it to all the ancestors that I know you guys are with us. I know you guys hear us when we cry for you. I know that there's a spirit world that dances when we dance and cries when we cry. So this song is dedicated to Pigman and all the other people that have transitioned. This is Janet Jackson, Together Again. I'll be back.

Hey, that's Janet Jackson, Together Again. Dedicate that to all the people that are now angels in our lives. Yeah, that song is good. When I look above and beyond, I can feel you. Oh, man, that song touches. It's touching. Those lyrics are something. And Jimmy Jan and Terry Lewis wrote those lyrics, so I just want to let you know, those are some bad guys. If I ever get the opportunity to write a song, what would I write a song about? The love, the lack of love, more love, bringing people together in love. Yeah, love is everything. So rest in peace, Juana, and all the people that have passed away, all the people that are dealing with what they're dealing with. Just know I'm keeping you in my prayers, and I understand how it feels to not want to be bothered. I understand how it feels to just want to sit in silence. I understand how it feels to just want to cry. You know what I mean? Like just ball out, fall out, and don't go out the house. I understand all the things you may be feeling, the spectrum of emotions. I am here with you. I understand. And I don't want you to think that you are alone, because you are not. We are here together going through this human experience. And no man will leave without the death of him or her. So as sad as it is, as uncomfortable as we have to deal with these different parts of life, They're part of the act that you can't, it's the scene that you can't get away from. It's the inevitable scene that has to happen. You are the star of your show. One day the star must go. And so I've accepted that, even though it's uncomfortable. It could be scary to you too, you know, depending on where you are and how you living and what's going through your head. So what I could tell you, man, is get right. Whatever that means to you, get right. If you've been dealing with addiction and been having like crazy things that you're carrying and burdens that are heavy to your heart, change. You're never too late to change. Yeah, it's coming back to me. The movie I saw, crazy. I don't even know if I wrote the name of it down, but what I can tell you is, how do you manage to deal with something that you couldn't even imagine you had to deal with, right? So it's one thing to have a spouse or something that has an addiction, but what do you find out this addiction is like so weird to you, so strange to you, that you don't even know how to manage or navigate that situation? They got me today. So it was a man married to a woman, praying family, Christian family. She came home. He was knocked out. She got on the computer, discovered that her husband was watching male porn. So she was like, what the? She was tripping. And how do you deal with that? How do you manage those emotions? And like, oh, it was crazy. I actually honestly have to watch the movie over, because it was just, I was in and out of it. But that part, it was a part where when the husband, once it was revealed who he was or what he was dealing with, that he wanted to commit suicide. He didn't want to face his children. He didn't want to deal with the thoughts of having to even explain the feelings he was having or the things he was into or watching or whatever. And I was like, damn, I didn't even think about nothing like that. It's like one thing to watch porn, but same sex porn is a whole nother level. And it's another level, especially if you don't even quote unquote live that life, right? So I was like, damn, that's something touchy right there. But you know, it's a movie, so they dealt with it in a movie way. But he did go to counseling and started like kind of dealing with the whole onset of it. So I would have to watch the movie again, but that part stuck out to me. I'm not gonna lie to you. I was like, damn, this is interesting. How would I navigate something like this if this happened in my real life? I would probably be turned off and disgusted, but that's just me. But his wife had more favor, more grace, more love, you know? And I don't know, this is just me watching it and instantly coming up with a hell no, but maybe I would be just as forgiving and loving. I don't know, you know, but when you don't know, you don't know. But what you don't know and what you do know is that people are going through some different things other than you may imagine, know, comprehend, or understand. So it's for us as humans to try to be as kind to one another.

other as possible, because this season deserves kindness. This season in life deserves kindness. It deserves respect from others. It deserves a lot of things. So yeah, that's what I got for you. Just accept that this life is ever changing, and we're going up and down while we're moving straight and standing still at the same time. That's different, right? So it's so many things going on that you just have to really just take a breath, man. Take a breath. And if you need to cry, that's what I tell everybody, go on and cry. Back to life, soul to soul.

0: Soul to soul.
1: Back to life. And it's funny, like, if you ever get to listen to some of the interviews of these artists, I listened to the lady that was singing this song, and she, oddly enough, wanted to not be here. So this is what this song was about, but she said she heard a voice. I'm going to assume it's the voice of God that kind of brought her back to life, you know, and back to her reality. So just hold on, man. Even when things seem like so just over the top and just so trying and like just seem like it's too much, just hold on. That's what I could tell you. Hold on. Do not give up. Stay strong and diligent.

in what it is that you're doing. Stay intentional about what you're doing. Be very mindful of how you're moving. Just keep it simple. Keep it simple. Keep it honest with yourself. Just be true and know how you feel. When you're in tune with how you feel, you'll be able to know how to better navigate life. But when you feel all over the place, it's hard to navigate your thoughts. It's hard to know what you want to deal with, how you feel like moving with people. It's a lot. That's what I could tell you. It is a lot. So I got a song for you as I'm thinking about what people are going through and how people are dealing with everything in life. And I'm taking you to church. It's Sunday morning. Why not? If you ain't been to church in a long time, you are in the Church of Wonderland. This song is called Hold On. It's featuring Monica, Fred Hammond. And that's what you got to do. You got to hold on. I'll be back.

0: song is for everybody. Hold on. We all going through something. Just keep pushing. Keep pushing and hold on. That's James Fortune featuring Monica and Fred Hammond. And you are back in Wonderland, man. The time is just going fast. Music is just rolling and grooving. I've been having all kinds of random conversations with myself. Shout out to Pigman. Shout out to everybody who has been dealing with something different, something new. Have a new experience they're going through. It's different. Life is different now. If you've lost someone you love, your life is different. You see things different. You feel differently. So just keep pushing, man. Keep pushing, keep pushing, keep pushing. Don't stress your mind. Don't mess up how you feeling. Just keep your mood in a groove. That's what I could tell you, because there's so much going on and things are constantly changing. And I don't know if I got a chance to tell you. I think I did. I shared with you that I went to Severance Hall last Sunday and I got to see my girl from Tank and the Bangers. Okay. When I say she did that, she did that. I was feeling some kind of way. It's almost like, you ever seen somebody perform and it almost brings like tears to your eyes, but then you start dealing with the, like, music can bring out a whole bunch of emotions in somebody. That's what I could tell you. It could bring out lots of emotion and different things that people deal with. So it's interesting. That's what I could tell you. Very interesting. So just be mindful of what's going on and how you project it in the world and all the things that are going on with your spirit, man, and your mind and your heart and your soul, because it's just so much. And people have a lot of things that they're dealing with and holding on to and processing with this optic nerve. I'm telling you, you know, it's a lot. So where do I want to go with the music? I figure I should honor Tank and the Bangers, right, and play something. Where do we all go? I think that's what we're going with, this Tank and the Bangers. This is featuring Layla Hathaway. I'll be back.
1: Where do you think that people go when they die?
2: It's heaven.
1: What's heaven?
2: Place above where you can dream whatever you want and have whatever you want.
3: That's what heaven is to you.

Hank and the Bangers, Where Do We All Go? Featuring Layla Hathaway and Jacob Collier. That is a question. Where do you go? Sometimes I question, where are the people we can't see anymore? Can they hear us, although we can't touch them? Can they hear us? Can they see what we're going through? Are they just like around, but they're invisible at the same time? I don't know. Death will have you asking all kinds of questions. Death will have you questioning life and have you thinking twice and making you want to live better, more full, more intentional. That's what I do know. So that's what I've been trying to do. You know what? I'm gonna live different. I'm gonna be different. Life has made me different. So I need to be different, right? I need to think, feel, and experience this life in a different capacity. So that's what I'm trying to do. I'm trying to honor myself in these days going forward. I'm trying to make sure that I'm doing things that make sense. I'm enjoying the life that I'm living. I'm capable and able and focused forward on the things that I should be doing. And sometimes you do get foggy in your thoughts. You get foggy in your brain. You're just dealing with so much. You're like, okay, what's next? Okay, what do I do next? And we go through this rat race. That's why it's good every now and then to just step away. You got to step away. You got to figure out ways to be better, do better, and all of that jam. Because if you're not, you're going to be overwhelmed, frustrated, extra foggy. And I don't want to be foggy in my thoughts. I want to be very intentional and very focused. So it takes time, because when you're dealing with the grief that you have, that shit don't go nowhere. It's forever, and you don't know what can trigger it or make your eyes run. So that's why you got to be kind to yourself, because as you operate in kindness to yourself, it makes it easy to be kind to other people, or just be quiet, right? Because you don't know what people are going through. I had a conversation with somebody, and he told me his mother said to a colleague that, like, if you I would want to kill you and you wouldn't even want to know it. It's dangerous. So it's a lot of people that are on this line, right? And it's an invisible line, and you don't know you've crossed it until it's too late. So because we don't want to just be crossing lines, we got to be intentional and do better. This is AB Soul featuring Zakaria.

And that's AB Soul featuring Zachary. Do better. That's what we all got to do. Every day is an opportunity to wake up, to rise, to do better. To wake up, to breathe, to do better. To process, to do better. To eat better. To treat people better. To treat ourselves better. Every day is a new opportunity for that. As long as you are breathing, you have an opportunity to do better. To make things better, to be intentional, and you got to just focus on that. Don't let things trip you out. Don't let everything just get you all crazy. I told you we got to eat better and we got to veg out. This is Masego. I'll be back.

Welcome back to Wonderland, ladies and gentlemen. That was Masego, Veg Out. Sometimes you do, you just want to chill. You don't want to think about nothing. You want to do what you're doing and be okay with that. All right? That's where I'm at. You want to just do what you're doing and be okay with everything and be thankful and grateful. And sometimes you even got to be a little selfish, you know? In this journey, people always, you have to care for others. No, sometimes you just need to care for yourself. I had this whole conversation with somebody versus independent versus interdependent, right? And we don't want to be independent because it means we don't follow, we don't listen. But interdependent is we're using that inner voice inside of us to also know by the things on the outside of us the way we should move and go and be able to process. Telling this optic nerve of ours is something crazy. I've been just amazed at what we can do as humans, all the things that we're able to process and get through and move through and handle. But I got a song for you. This is Selfish featuring Little Smiths featuring Cleo Soul.

Welcome back to Wonderland, ladies and gentlemen. That was Little Smith featuring Cleo. So I'm telling you, these damn computers, they got a mind of their own, okay? That's what I could tell you. They all got minds of their own. And if you don't figure it out, you'll be looking crazy. That's what I will tell you, and that's a fact. Like, every time I think I've made progress and I think I got something right, the computer pushes me back down and lets me know, you ain't figured out nothing. Try again. Computers got a mind of their own. So, yeah, I think, did I tell you? Yeah, this week I had to make a decision, right? And I had to do it. It wasn't an emotional decision. It was just a rational decision, right? And sometimes I think people may confuse rationale and emotions. And you know, my brother always says, you never make decisions based off emotions. It'll F you up all the time. That's his, he loves to tell me that. He's like, don't make emotional decisions, because it's not the wise thing to do. So I always have to be very intentional with what I'm doing and thinking about how I'm going to or not going to do something. And it's okay. Like, I realize that we can be present. What they say, you could bring the horse to the water, you can't make him drink. That's true. You can't force anybody to do anything. You can have a open communication and hope that it touches them in a way that will open up their mind, their eyes, their spirit, or whatever, to learning something new. But otherwise, what can you do? You just gotta let things be what they are and trust the process. That's what it is. You gotta trust the process and be okay with everything being okay. So the show went good. I'm coming to an end. I'm at the bottom of my bottom. I'm done. And I hope that you guys have a wonderful week. I hope you enjoy your holiday Monday off. Do something good for yourself, like take a walk, because that's exactly what I'm going to do. I'm going to walk that creek. I'm going to get some time in, and I'm loving it. Get outside in nature, enjoy the weather, and just be thankful. And that's all I got for you this week. I'm leaving. How am I leaving? Intentional. That's how I'm leaving. I'm going to leave with Travis Green, because that's my guy, and I love that song, and it makes me feel good. Yeah, we're going to play this remix and we out. So until next week, you guys be blessed. Stay strong. Keep your mind in a good place. Pigman, I'm keeping you and your family in prayers, along with my friend, Sister Nina, and her family in prayers. And I got everybody in prayer, man. Everybody going through something, right? Nobody's out here not dealing with stuff. So be intentional. God loves you.

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Therefore, listener discretion is advised.

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0: Yeah, I hope it works.
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3: By the way, FM was stolen from us, and they switched the initial. See you laughing behind your hand, sir. It's all right. Don't be sneaky like that.
4: Some of the following material may be considered indecent or objectionable by some members of the listening audience. Therefore, listener discretion is advised.
3: If you figured it out, you might as well enjoy it. What's your last request?

0: map on your district, follow these rules. If you are making love, it is imperative to bring all bodies to orgasm simultaneously. Do not waste time blocking your ears. Do not waste time seeking a soundproof shelter. Try to get as far away from the sonic source as possible. Do not panic. Use your wheels, it is what they are for. Small babies may be placed inside the special cocoons and should be left, if possible, in shelters. Do not attempt to use your own limbs. If no wheels are available, metal, not organic limbs should be employed whenever possible. Remember, in the case of sonic attack, survival means every man for himself. Statistically, more people survive if they think only of themselves. Do not attempt to rescue friends, relatives, loved ones. You have only a few seconds to escape. Use those seconds sensibly or you will inevitably die. Do not panic. Think only of yourself. Think only of yourself. These are the first signs of sonic attack. You will notice small objects such as ornaments oscillating. You will notice vibrations in your diaphragm. You will hear a distant hissing in your ears. You will feel dizzy. You will feel the need to vomit. There will be bleeding from orifices. There will be an ache in the pelvic region. You may be subject to fits of hysterical shouting or even laughter. These are all signs of imminent sonic destruction. Your only protection is flight. If you are less than 10 years old, remain in the shelters and use your cocoon. Remember, you can help no one else.
1: No one else.
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If home is anywhere that I can hang my hat, then it's coming apart at the seams. My luck is hanging upside down. I try to hold on tight, but money's rolling out of town and love slips.

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morning, folks. Good morning. I'm here. I was here yesterday, and I'm here today. I'm Rob the Repo Man, and you are listening to Ingredient Funk on WRUW 91.1 FM on your radio dial, home of more music. Fewer hits, as they say. I hope you're doing well and enjoying this early morning. And if you didn't hear it yesterday, I had the local harmonica player and frontman for Blue Lunch, Pete in London, on yesterday, and we played some music and chit-chatted for a couple of hours, and it was fun. Hope you enjoyed it if you heard it. If not, you can catch it anytime for the next 2 weeks on WRUW.org. We started the show out today with a couple from the Osley Brothers, Who's That Lady and The Pride, Part 1 and 2. Lynn Collins followed with Take Me Just As I Am from James Brown's Funky People. And then also from the same album, James Brown's Funky People, was Hank Ballard and the Midnight Lighters from The Love Side. For Evelyn, we had a couple. The Commodores' Brick House and Sly and the Family Stone, Stand. And what we just heard was Sly and the Family Stone with In Time from Fresh, 1973. We also have another request and shout out to Commodore 64 getting their yoga in. We're going to play some music for Commodore 64 and see where that takes us. I am Rob the Repo Man. Thank you for your time.

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film. I'm Rob. This is Ingredient Funk, like I said. And, you know, the this is edition number 211 of Ingredient Funk. And the whole point of this show, well, part of the point, is to try to make your toe tap, your foot tap, help you, assist you to get up and do your 1-2 step, do the Charleston, do the Cabbage Patch, whatever it is that music does to you, make you feel better, all kind of good stuff. Whatever it is, that's the point of this show, to get you up on a Sunday morning on the right foot and preparing you and your attitude for the week coming. That's what it does for me. That was L.A. Sunshine by War, preceded by Cinco de Mayo by War. You can find funk anywhere, and there's a lot of funk within the parameters of The Police. And we listen to Voices Inside My Head from Zenyatta Mundata, 1980. And also Too Much Information. With AI taking over, I just felt compelled to squeeze that doggone song in somewhere. The Police, Too Much Information from Ghost in the Machine. Is that where AI is? Is AI Ghost in the Machine? I don't know. That came out in 1981 on A&M Records. We had two from Toots and the Maytals, Funky Kingston, and 5446 Was My Number. Whoa. That goes out to, I would like to dedicate those two songs to Jimmy G, Carl Hunt, Rich Lowe, Commodore 64, and everybody who loves reggae. Speaking of Commodore 64, he requested Ghetto Organ by Jackie Mittou, and we played that from Macafette 1970. Yeah, that started out the from 6:30 on to now. So we've got that caught up. Let us listen to these special announcements and then get back into the music. I'm Rob the Repo Man. This is Ingredient Funk, broadcasting from Case Western Reserve in Cleveland, Ohio. Good morning.

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0: Welcome to the Willie West Show here in a wonderful Wednesday with the weird one. 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

It just about does it. We have about 17 minutes left in the show. And I hope you have enjoyed it. I'm Rob the Repo Man. And for the past almost 2 hours, you've been listening to Ingredient Funk, which comes every Sunday, 6 to 8 in the morning. It's the 211th time we've done this. We're going to keep going. This in the background playing now is Parliament with Big Bang Theory. Preceded by, or as we like to say before that, was Curtis Mayfield, Do The Wop Is Strong In Here. Ike and Tina Turner, I Want To Take You Higher. One of my favorite artists, not too many people heard of, Eki Shola with Starry. Bill Withers, Lonely Town, Lonely Street. Some more Curtis Mayfield, Don't Worry, because if there's a hell below, guess what? Everybody's going. We all gonna go from Curtis 1970. And we started out the second hour with Mr. Fela Kuti with the song Mr. Follow Follow from The Best of the Black President, 1975, Celluloid Records. That just about does it for me, and hopefully things hold up as it is. We'll be doing this again next weekend. Every weekend I roll in here on Saturdays 4 in the afternoon and Sundays 6 in the morning for the Melting Point and Ingredient Funk. I want to give a shout out to Pete London. I want to give a shout out to Hank. Dumpster Funk Henry. And Evelyn and Steve and anybody else who have called and given kind words or just said hi or just listen. So, I'm Rob the Repo Man, and enjoy your week. Hopefully we'll have a beautiful one. Well, anytime you wake up, it's a beautiful one, but you know what I mean. Take care. Bye-bye.

0: 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Maybe it's in the bedroom. Aw, yeah. Maybe we serve as an aphrodisiac so potent that you have to keep a bucket of ice water next to the bed just in case things get out of hand. Or maybe the peaceful drones of our radio signal put you in a comatose state so extreme that even a bear would think you're taking the hibernating thing a bit too far. 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
4: Once a stagecoach stop on the Buffalo-Cleveland-Detroit Post Road, the 1824 home of Rufus and Jane Pratt Dunham is the oldest building still standing on its original site in the city of Cleveland. The Dunham is open for visitors on Wednesdays and Sundays, 1 to 4 p.m., and the grounds are open dawn to dusk daily. You can come down to Midtown Huff, 6709 Euclid Avenue, and enjoy the Heritage Walking Trail, Dunham Tavern House Museum, and the upcoming Visitor Center.
5: 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It's Sunday morning. It's 8 a.m., and that means it's time once again for the Chasing Infinity radio program. 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Hey out there, good day. Good morning to you all. My name is Ed. I will host this show today. It's Memorial Day weekend, a three-day weekend for a lot of you. I think Memorial Day is the unofficial start of summer around here. And if it's not, let's just say it is, because we're going to start off the program with a summer song from Matt Pon, PA.

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So the first set of today's Chasing Infinity ends with Rat Boys. Record they put out in February called Sing Into an Empty Chair. Play the first track on it called Open Up. Rat Boys will be here at the Grog Shop on June the 26th with a band called Shallow Water opening. Sometime next month, we'll give away a pair of tickets to that show. I'd be more excited about it, except I can't make the show. They're playing in Columbus on the 16th of June, so I'm going to kind of even my equilibrium out there and head to Columbus and check them out there. Before that, the Decemberists with the song Sons and Daughters off of their 2006 album, The Crane Wife. Just the other day, I was in the car with Mrs. Chasing Infinity. That's not her real name. She was driving, so she controlled the tunes. This track came on. I'm like, oh, nice, the Decemberists, I said to myself. And I turned to my left as I was sitting in the passenger seat, and she was singing to the song. And I'm like, I didn't know she knew Decemberist songs to sing to. So that was, I enjoyed that. I didn't tell her that. Maybe she's hearing it for the first time right now. But I enjoyed that little moment. Life's made up of little moments. You got to enjoy them, right? Before the Decemberists, we heard from the band Low, from their 2004 compilation called A Lifetime of Temporary Relief. 10 years of B-sides and rarities, and that 10-year mark came in 2004. We played their cover of the Bee Gees' I Started a Joke, featuring the late and great Mimi Parker on vocals. We started off the set and the show with Matt Pond, PA, off another album from 2004 called Emblems. We played a track called Summer, and in parentheses, Butcher 2. So hey out there, good morning. It's the Chasing Infinity radio program for Sunday, May 24, 2026, the Sunday Memorial Day weekend. I hope you will enjoy it, are enjoying it, have activities planned or not, depending on how you'd like to spend your free time. And if you're working today and tomorrow, thank you very much. We need you, and we're grateful that you are doing that. I'm grateful to have this radio show, and as such, I will go forward now. Well, we'll all go forward, I guess. We're going to start the next set with the Philadelphia band Hit Like a Girl, who were just in town a couple weeks back and played at the Happy Dog. That was a fun show. They have a brand new album out called Burning at Both Ends. We're going to play a track off it called Are You in Love? So it is Hit Like a Girl right here on the Chasing Infinity radio program. And thanks for listening to us here on WRUW.

Okay, we just heard from a Scottish band who has an album out on a Philadelphia label. Band's called U.S. Highball. The record's The record's entitled God Save the Kelvin Wheelies, which is a skate park in Kelvington Park, or Kelvington Grove Park. You know, we just played a song called What We Did on Our Holidays. Before that, Special Friend, who are from Paris. Their second full-length album is out now. It's called Clipping. We played the title track from it. Before that, Wild Pink with a song called Eating the Egg Whole off of their 2024 album called Dulling the Horns. I believe they are hinting at something new coming out maybe sometime this year, which timing-wise kind of makes sense. Wild Pink seems to be on an every other year album release cycle. Not that they have to stick with it. Just seems logical to me that something might be coming. We started the set with Hit Like a Girl. They're from Philly. Their latest album, which is new, is entitled The Burning at Both Ends. We played a track called Are You in Love? So this is Chasing Infinity. My name's Ed Howdy. The time is 8:39 a.m. here on Sunday morning, Memorial Day weekend. Thanks for having the radio or the internet on this morning. I tell you every week that I appreciate it. Every week is true, and I'll tell you this week, too. I appreciate you having the internet or the radio on and listening to the program. Because, like I always say, I could be playing all these songs in my own house, being ignored by my cats. But it's actually more fun to be here. So if y'all are listening, thanks again. I appreciate that very, very much. So, up next in the program.

0: Program the band The Laughing Chimes, who are from maybe Athens, Ohio, or somewhere nearby. They just released a compilation of, I don't know what to call it. So it's called Behind Your Blue Fields, okay? And these are recordings that they did, but they kind of just put on the shelf before they made the record from last year called Whispers in the Speech Machine. This kind of makes sense. This whole compilation of songs, or this collection of songs, makes sense to me, mainly because they sound more like the first Laughing Chimes EP sounded, and not kind of the goth jangle pop Cure thing that they've come up with lately, or, you know, on their last album. So having said all of that, maybe too much, I'll also tell you that they're playing at the Grog Shop tonight. Not opening for anything, they are headlining the show with three Cleveland bands, so I think that'll be good. But without further delay and stop myself from talking, I'm going to play a track off this new album called Zephyr. So it's The Laughing Chimes. They're up next right here on the Chasing Infinity radio program. And thanks for listening to us here on WRUW.
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So as we close in on the 9 a.m. hour, let me let you know, or maybe remind you, or somehow even tell you for the very first time that you're listening to WRUW-FM 91.1 Cleveland. It's where we all broadcast from the campus of Case Western Reserve University. A quiet campus here now that summer has reached the school calendar here at the Case Western. This is the Chasing Infinity radio program. It's on every Sunday morning from 8 till 10 a.m. And I'm your host. My name is Ed, and always has been. The show's has not always been on. It's been on since 2004. Not continuously, just on Sunday mornings. That's kind of a long time, though, isn't it? I think so. So we just heard from a band called Continuals. They are from Washington, D.C. They have an album out now called Never Sleep. We played the track All About Kissing. For that, a request from Mike Parma. He wanted to hear Tollycraft rumble with the Gang Debs off their 2005 album, Disenchanted Hearts Unite. Thanks, Mike, for the request, and thanks for listening, as always. Before that, Gladdy with the song I Want That For You, off their latest and newest, called No Need To Be Lonely. Played at the Beachland earlier this month. Yeah, and they were great. Before that, a band called Weird Nightmare. This is Alex Edkins of the band Metz. His second album as Weird Nightmare is called Hoopla. We played the track Might See You There. And if you go, we might see you there at the Grog Shop this coming Saturday, where Weird Nightmare has a show with Autopolitan, I think, is opening. So that should be good. For Weird Nightmare from the Bay Area's Ye Ming and the Rumors with the song Cheap Thrill off an upcoming album called Residue. We start the set with the band who's going to be the Grog Shop tonight, called The Laughing Chimes from Athens, Ohio-ish. They have a new release out called Behind Your Blue Fields, and we played a track entitled Zephyr. So we have an hour to go, so we may as well start it, right? Chasing Infinity favorite Teens in Trouble will be at the Happy Dog this coming Friday evening. They're playing along with Pacing and Bat Boy and local heroes Bitch Seat. That is going to be a heck of a great show, in my opinion. We're going to welcome Teens in Trouble to town ahead of time and play a couple of their tracks, the first being from their latest album, which came out in 2024, called What's Mine, and the track's called Awkward Girl. So it shall be Teens in Trouble right here on the Chasing Infinity radio program. 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
0: Or don't. I mean, it's, yeah. You don't have to.
1: It's fine.
0: It's fine.
1: Either
0: don't
1: way.
0: Even listen.

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Okay, we just heard from the Austin, Texas band Touch Girl Apple Blossom. Their record out now is called Graceful. It's their first full-length album. People seem to like it. I know I do. We played a track from it called Heart Go. Before that, from Providence, Rhode Island, the band Time Thief. Time Thief contains Zoe, who was once in the band Half Sour. Off the Providence Pop Fest Various Artists Comp, we played a track called Time Thief, which is actually a cover of a Pale Saint song from 1990. I assume that's where Time Thief got their name. I never asked, but kind of makes sense, right? Before that, Local Heroes Bitch Seat with the song Tippish off of their 2022 album Float. They'll be playing on the bill at the Happy Dog on Friday night with Teens in Trouble, Bat Boy, and Pacing. And we started off the set with two from Teens in Trouble. The second was Decomposing off their EP from 2022. And ahead of that was Teens in Trouble with Awkward Girl off their latest album from 2024 called What's Mine. And I think there may have been there's been recording that has gone on lately. I'm going to also guess a record later this year, maybe. But it's one of those things where we will all find out together. So the time is 9:19. There are 41 minutes left in this program and up at 10. Today it's radio boyfriend Brian Charles hosting the Cream of Broccoli Radio Hour. So that'll be 2 hours of Brian Charles. It'll be good. Please stay tuned for it, won't you? Up next in this particular program, we're going to play a new track from a band from Hartlepool in the UK called Marketplace. I saw them at South by Southwest. I like them. They don't have a lot of stuff out. I don't know if this portends a full-length record or not. Maybe an EP. We'll see. But the track

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1: I can't believe I don't have anything imaginative to say. The station I've listened to all my freaking life.

Okay, we just heard from Doug Gillard from his first solo album since 2014. The record's entitled Parallel Stride. The song was Western or Larrabee. Before that, Anna Altman from Brooklyn, New York. They have a new album out entitled Anatomic. We played a short track album called Here We Go. Before that, Odorless, who was Tom Smith, who now resides in Oakland, California, put a new album out called Lithos recently. We played a track called Maeve's Melody. Before that, a couple of singles that were released recently. Swamp Beat, who are from Adelaide, Australia. A song called To See You, and that's the number two in the letters See You. Off an upcoming album called Mount Zero, which comes out on July the 17th. We started the set with Marketplace. They're from Hartlepool in the UK with a single called Jennifer Said. I saw those last two bands at South by Southwest and came away impressed and liking them too. And even a fan. How's that? So the time's 9:33 a.m. There are 27 minutes left in this program, and up at 10 will be the Cream of Broccoli Radio Hour. 2 hours of all kind of stuff today. Today it's hosted by radio boyfriend Brian Charles and his special guest, DJ Micro Fiona. So there's a lot of mystique there. I think you're going to want to tune in and find out what it's all about. I can't tell you what to do, but my feeling is it might be a good idea. So for the last set of the program, we're going to start off with Sweeping Promises, who are from Lawrence, Kansas. I saw them play a couple years ago at the Garage Shop. I'm like, oh, this is a pretty good band. And then I saw them at Providence Pop Fest earlier this month, and I'm like, wow, I don't know what happened, but they're a really great band now. They have a new record coming out on August 14th called You Say I Romanticize, and they released the very first single from it just this past weekend. It's called Shooting Shadows. We're going to play it next, so it shall be Sweeping Promises right here on the Chasing Infinity radio program. 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

Okay, we've reached the time when it's become time to wrap up Chasing Infinity, this time for Sunday, May 24th, 2026, Memorial Day weekend. We just heard from The Wedding Present. A song called Don't Cry No Tears off of their 1992 covers album called The Hit Parade. Well, it was more than that, but anyway, that was a cover of a Neil Young song. Before that, a new one from Kiwi Jr., the song Blowing Up off an album of the same name, which is coming out later this year. Before that, Veronica Falls with My Heart Beats off Waiting for Something to Happen from 2013. Ahead of that, The Oneaters, also known as The Wonders. The song That Thing You Do off of That Thing You Do, original motion picture soundtrack. That movie is 30 years old this year, by the way. Before that, Lightheaded with Patty Girl off Thinking, Dreaming, Scheming that came out last year, was also

0: originally on their Good Good Great EP from 2023. Before that, Pippi, that's Kaylee Honeycutt with her new project. Put a track called New Way Home off a self-titled record, which is new. We start the set with a new one from Sweeping Promises, the song Shooting Shadows, off an upcoming album called You Say I Romanticize, which will be coming out on August the 14th. So that does it for today's radio program. 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It's up next with guest host Brian Charles of Radio Boyfriends and a special appearance from DJ Micro Fiona. So please stay tuned for that. I'm going to leave you today with the song from the Bats. You guys, have a great rest of your Sunday, a great rest of your Memorial Day weekend. We'll see you back here next Sunday morning at 8 a.m. for Chasing Infinity. So long.
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1: Pomp and circumstance, take one.

0: little silly Frank Zappa pomp and circumstance for you here this morning on a very special episode of the Cream of Broccoli Radio Hour. I'm Brian Charles.
1: And I'm Micro Fiona.
0: And we are in control today. Brant is busy. And so you've got us for 2 hours of indie rock and pop. And I wanted to also try and, since Brant decided not to do Who Put the Bomp this summer, we're going to have a little bit of some bomp action, 50s, 60s, old kind of stuff for the show today. DJ Micro Fiona, are you enjoying your time here at the studio thus far?
1: Yes.
0: What's your favorite part besides the bathroom?
1: I really do like the archives. They're large and you can get lost in them.
0: Yes. They're so vast that you could get lost in the CD collection here at WRUW. And you only got 6 hours of sleep last night?
1: Yeah.
0: Well, you going to be able to pull it together?
1: Mm-hmm.
0: Everyone's listening.
1: I got this.
0: All right. Excellent. Well, let's get into the music. We're going to start things off with a Brant favorite, the Leuven Brothers. This is a song called There's a Higher Power. And that higher power is the Cream of Broccoli Radio Hour.

crossing someday. So you walk that way, I'll walk this way. And the future hangs over our heads.

0: Good morning, Cleveland. That's right. It's a Radio Boyfriends edition of the Cream of Broccoli Radio Hour. I'm Brian Charles.
1: And I'm Micro Fiona.
0: And we have a great show for you, as evidenced by that last song we played. And we're going to go in reverse order, and Micro Fiona is going to tell you about what that amazing song was.
1: The song we just listened to was Rainbow Connection by the Muppets.

0: from the 2011 The Muppets original motion picture soundtrack.
1: And that's a personal favorite.
0: Of course.
1: At our household. And everyone should hear it. And that was basically an important moment for you as a person, Microfiona.
0: Yes, it was.
1: Great. Before that, we heard from the Go-Betweens. The song was, excuse me, Hold Your Horses. That was off of the album Send Me a Lullaby from 1980. Before that, Connor Oberst and his band Bright Eyes brought us the song Landlocked Blues off of his 2005 Saddle Creek release called I'm Wide Awake, It's Morning. Do you feel wide awake?
0: Kind of.
1: Why do you only kind of?
0: Because I slept for 6 hours last night.
1: Yeah, sleepovers will do that. That happens. But you made the commitment. You're here for radio, and that's what matters.
0: Yep.
1: Before Bright Eyes, we heard from the Leuven Brothers, their 1959 album called Satan Is Real. And we heard the song There's a Higher Power. And we kicked off the show with Frank Zappa's Pomp and Circumstance sequence live off of Zappa 66 Volume 1, live at TTG Studios. And we played that because it's commencement season. Everyone's graduating. Want to say congratulations to Henry, who's graduating and celebrating today. You're DJ Microfiona. You're going to be having a ceremony coming up here, too.
0: I'm going to be in middle school.
1: Wow.
0: Wow.
1: You ready?
0: No.
1: Why not?
0: I don't want to go to middle school. There's a lot of drama at middle school.
1: Yeah, that's true. That's true. But, I mean, it's just best to avoid it, right?
0: But sometimes there's not really a way to avoid it.
1: Yeah, like if someone throws a cheeseburger at your head in the lunchroom.
0: Oh, I was thinking more like a cup of yogurt that's open. That would ruin my hair.
1: We'd get it washed out, I'm sure.
0: After a whole day, though.
1: That's true. Yeah. It would be pretty caked in there. You are listening to the Cream of Broccoli Radio Hour. I'm Brian Charles from Radio Boyfriends. And you'll be hearing this gorgeous pop organ in the background from 10 to 12 this morning. Thanks so much to Ed from Chasing Infinity for warming up the station for us this morning. We should probably get back into the music because that's what the folks are here for. We're going to get back to the 90s with some Letters to Cleo. The song is I Got Time, and you're listening to it on the Cream of Broccoli Radio Hour.

0: Good morning, listeners, worshipers, friends, and family, to the Cream of Broccoli Radio Hour. I'm one of your special guest hosts, Brian Charles.
1: And I'm the other, Mike Rofion.

0: that situation into today's cream of broccoli. Before Kaiyu Sakamoto, we heard from the American Analog set. The song was Diana Slow Burner 2. And that was off of 1996's The Fun of Watching Fireworks.
1: Before that, we heard from The Walkmen, Thinking of a Dream I Had, from their 2004 release, Bows and Arrows. And speaking of, last night I had a dream that I was a detective and I was solving a murder mystery before the Happy 5K race.
0: And what clues did you find? Like, how did that work?
1: I found a body.
0: In your dream?
1: Yeah.
0: Oh, boy.
1: And,
0: And the what were the clues that led you to the killer?
1: I saw someone run from the scene, and there was like fabric hanging on like a fence post, and I like tested it for DNA, and I found the person.
0: Dang, good work, Microfiona. Before the Walkman, we started that last set off with Letters to Cleo, going back in the time machine to 1997. The album was called Go, and the song was called I Got Time. So that all works out. Hey, this is Brian Charles of Radio Boyfriend's Infamy? Fame? What do you think?
1: What?
0: Do you think our Radio Boyfriend's is famous or not so much?
1: It's getting there.
0: It's getting there. That's true. And then maybe I think... Ed stopped in. He thinks you've got a lot of potential there, Microfiona, for a show yourself someday.
1: I believe him.
0: Yeah. Well, we'll get back to some music and some PSAs and promos. How about we go back with your favorite, Little House Cat Diaries?
1: I love the House Cat Diaries.
0: Yeah. You're a cat person, so that tracks. So we're going to get back to the music. Thanks so much for tuning in this morning and spending your Sunday morning here with us at the Cream of Broccoli Radio Hour on WRUW.

0: Day 1016, correspondence. The Cat Crunchy Company of America, Pocatana, Connecticut. Attention, Mr. Nelson E. Smith, President. Mr. Smith, it has recently come to my attention that mice are much more than just fuzzy little play toys. They are also a wonderful crunchy taste sensation. Please consider producing a mouse-flavored cat food in the near future. Possible other flavors would be small bird, spider, and a personal favorite, meat left on the counter. Thank you for your prompt attention in this matter. Signed, Fluffy, get off of there.
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0: Oof. We need a little bit of nice and mellow pop organ to cool things down after that runway music from Jelly Ha Ha. Here on the Cream of Broccoli Radio Hour, I'm one of your special guests, Brian Charles.
1: And I'm the other, Micro Fiona.
0: And we hope you've been enjoying today's show. In fact, so many of you have, you've been ringing the phone off the hook to let us know. And we appreciate that. We appreciate everyone listening. Special K and I have a show Wednesdays 8 to 9 p.m. And we understand that most of you are busy on Wednesdays from 8 to 9 doing whatever you're doing. So it's nice to know that you've made Sunday morning a part of your day. Actually, Sunday morning for us is typically donuts and groceries.
1: Yep. I sure do like those donuts.
0: Any particular favorite?
1: I think mostly I do like eclairs, but if they don't have eclairs, because I can't, like, eat them in the car anymore.
0: Yeah. There was an incident.
1: Yes. Our car had powdered sugar everywhere.
0: Yes.
1: But, if I can't get an eclair, I might get, like, just, like, a normal donut with the maple frosting and sprinkles.
0: Maple frosting, that's right. That does sound like a favorite.
1: It is.
0: So before we talked about donuts, you were listening to some music. The most recent song was Tiramisu, speaking of sugary treats. That was off of the album Switcheroo from 2025, and one of my new favorite artists, Jelly Ha Ha. Before Jelly Ha Ha, we heard from a brand new track, came out Friday, from Get Down Services. That British UK group brought us the song I Can't Die Like That. And before that, another brand new track, which you were going to announce, right?
1: Yes. By the West Side Cowboy, Kick Stones, which is a single.
0: Yep. Came out Friday. Before that, Automatic brought us the song Black Box off of their incredible album called Is It Now? From 2025 on Stone's Throw Records. And we kicked everything off with a local old school favorite. The Numero group has been collecting archives from old local recording studios across the United States, and they have an incredible collection from Bodie Recording, which was here in Cleveland, Ohio in the 60s and 70s. Frankie Piggy brought us the song If You Don't Think That I Love You, and we're playing some older stuff in honor of Who Put the Bomb, which Brand is not doing this summer, so we're trying to give you a little taste of that here on Sunday morning.
1: Yeah, we are.
0: In fact, we are going to get to a request from Mike and Deb from Parma. They gave us some options for either a bomp song or an indie rock song, and we're going bomp. And we're going to hear I Fought the Law from Bobby Fuller 4. 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

Hello, friends. I'm Pastor Wesley Reginald Ulysses Wagner, and I'm here to tell you about this beautiful radio station called WRUW-FM 91.1 Cleveland, the college radio station of Case Western Reserve University. Now, wait, hold on, no. Don't change the station. Just hear me out. I get it. 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

conglomerates, a beacon of light and hope in the dark wasteland of our current media landscape. Will you join us? Cast off the shackles of mediocrity. You're nestled in the sonic bosom of this collective endeavor known as WRUW. Join me in praise. More music, fewer hits. Come on now, more music, fewer hits.

0: Hey, good morning, Cleveland. It's 11:20 on Sunday, May 24th. Happy Memorial Day weekend. This is the Cream of Broccoli Radio Hour, and I am not Brant. I'm Brian Charles.
1: And I'm Micro Fiona.
0: And Micro Fiona and I are here bringing you the jams. We're bringing you the pop organ, which is the signature sound of Radio Boyfriends, the other show I do with Special K. And we just heard from one of Special K's favorites, and I would say probably a band that he tuned me into, called Tame Impala. You've probably heard of them. Micro Fiona, you like his new song, the Dracula one?
1: Oh yeah, I do.
0: Yeah. But he's been doing his thing for a long time. This was the song Mind Mischief, off of 2012's Lonerism, my favorite album.
1: Before that was Sad Boy from Wolf Alice off of their 2017 album Visions of a Life.
0: Yep.
1: Before that, there was the Ba Ba Shop Quintet from the Shaun the Sheep movie. There was Feels Like Summer from 2015.
0: And before that, we heard from Aldous Harding, new song from her called Train on the Island, for a D release. I think that's just the single. And we kicked off that last set with a request from Mike and Deb from Parma. They wanted to hear I Fought the Law by the Bobby Fuller Four, and that came off a El Paso Rock early recordings release from 2010. We've been hearing from y'all this morning. We appreciate the love. We appreciate your ears. And if you... Do you think we should take any more requests, Micro Fiona?
1: Maybe like two more.
0: Two more?
1: Two.
0: Okay. I think we've got the time for two more. We planned a little light this morning, knowing that there's a heavy audience and that you all have excellent taste in music. I mean, obviously, because you're spending your Sunday morning listening to WRUW.
1: Cream of Broccoli Radio Hour.
0: You got that right. Thanks for tuning in. I did want to mention today's show does have a bit of a Who Put the Bomp vibe, which is a sort of side project that Brant usually does in the summer, but for time and everything else, it wasn't going to be possible this summer. So we are playing some songs of yesteryear, and so you may hear a little bit of that today. In fact, why don't we get into some old-timey stuff. This is actually older than Who Put the Bomp would typically play, but it's pretty great.
1: And old stuff is special, so...
0: Exactly right. So let's get into some Jimmy Rogers. This is the kind of thing you might normally hear on Sweet and Lowdown later today from 2 to 4. But we're going to get into it here with his song, The Yodeling Ranger.
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0: bent with age, his hair thin and white, and said, "Preacher, tell them that
1: WIUW
0: is real too. You can hear him in songs that give praise to idols and sinful things of this world. You can see him in the destruction of homes torn apart. I know that
1: WIUW
0: is real, for once I had a happy home. I was loved and respected by my family. I was looked upon as a leader in my community. And then
1: WIUW
0: came into my life. I grew selfish and unneighborly. My friends turned against me. My children took their paths into a world of sin. Yes, preacher, it's sweet to know that
1: WIUW
0: is real. And
1: WIUW
0: is a real place."

0: colorful, beautiful, creative, messy place that we all love and know. You're listening to the Cream of Broccoli Radio Hour, but I am not your typical host. That would be Brant. Brant is on assignment today, so I'm here instead along with my special guest DJ. And
1: Microfiona.
0: I'm Brian Charles, normally of Radio Boyfriends on Wednesday nights, 8 to 9 p.m. Shameless plug. We're listening to some fun music, probably early aughts heavy. That was kind of the heyday for me. So we heard most recently from The Hives off of their 2004 album, Tyrannosaurus Hives. The song was Diabolic Scheme. Before that, Block Party brought us the song Price of Gasoline. And that was off of 2005's Silent Alarm.
1: And before that, we heard Yodeling Cowboy from Jimmy Rogers from the complete RCA Victor recordings from 2019.
0: And I think that catches us up. We probably came back a little too early.
1: Probably.
0: We probably should have played this Bad Move song, which was requested by Graham.
1: Yeah, probably.
0: Yeah. But that's okay. We're figuring it out. We've got about 22 minutes left of this glorious show. And then DJ Microfiona's favorite show is coming up next, Sunday Matinee. So definitely consider staying tuned from 12 to 2 for everything from Broadway to London to movie soundtracks with David Caban.
1: My favorite area of strength in radio.
0: Yeah. You could probably actually put in like a hand-delivered request.
1: Probably.
0: Nice. Well, think about that. Well, you said you actually want to hear a lot of the suffs.
1: Yeah, but a lot of it has a lot of cuss words in it, so maybe not.
0: And that reminds me, Microfiona, when we get to that Bug Club song, there's a big F-bomb right at the end. So remind me to turn off the sound before it comes.
1: You got it.
0: Great.
1: I might tell you.
0: Yeah.
1: I might forget.
0: Well, don't get me a demerit on my show.
1: I won't.
0: Our show. Called the Cream of Broccoli Radio Hour. You want to tell the folks what we're going to listen to next, and then we'll get into it?
1: To start the next set off, you covered it up.
0: You know what it is.
1: Oh. To start off the next set, we will be playing Buddy Holly by Weezer.
0: Why?
1: Because it's like one of my favorite songs by one of my favorite bands. 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

0: Hey, good morning, Cleveland. It's almost afternoon, but not quite yet. You're listening to the Cream of Broccoli Radio Hour. Only a few minutes left here, and we want to tell you... Oh, I'm Brian Charles.
1: And I'm Micro Fiona.
0: Yes, and we were just hearing from the Bug Club. That's a Radio Boyfriend's favorite. The song was We Don't Care About That, off of On the Intricate Workings of the System. And we nailed that F-bomb, like, perfect.
1: Yes.
0: Like, y'all did not hear it, but you need to hear that song. Before the Bug Club, we heard from the Kinks, off of Kinda Kinks from 1965. The song was Nothing in the World Can Stop Me Worrying About That Girl. Before the Kinks, we heard from...
1: What? Oh, Bad Moves.
0: Yes.
1: The song Toward Crescent Park, requested from Graham, right?
0: Correct.
1: Okay, good.
0: Off the album Untenable.
1: From 2020.
0: Remember 2020?
1: 2020 sucked.
0: Did it suck for you?
1: Yes.
0: Why?
1: Well, actually, not really, because the only assignments we had were to do little yoga videos.
0: Yeah, that was pretty easy.
1: Yeah.
0: We kicked off that very last set of this special edition of Cream of Broccoli Radio Hour with Buddy Holly from Weezer, one of your favorite songs.
1: Yep.
0: 1994, the Blue Album. All right, we are out of time. We want to leave you with a little bit of a longer one. That's a pretty standard practice for here of Cream of Broccoli. It's Stereo Lab. We are going to hear We Are Not Adult Orientated off of the album... The group played Space Age Bachelor Pad Music from 1993. This one's going out to my radio boyfriend, Special K. And I just want to give a special thank you to my radio daughter, Micro Fiona, for keeping things interesting and actually good today. Thanks.
1: You're welcome.
0: All right, folks.
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0: Or don't. I mean, it's, yeah. You don't have to.
1: It's fine.
0: It's fine.
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I'm your host, David Caban, and today's opening overture is from the musical Bajour.

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I'm your host, David Caban. 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There's a link at the top of the screen to put in a request, and you can do it that way as well. We have no major overriding theme. It is Memorial Day. We'll play some songs to remember those of the armed services, similar to what we do to Veterans Day. Outside of that, we have sort of an open agenda, and I've got a few things I want to touch on. The Tony Awards are coming up, in case you've forgotten. It's hard to forget, but it is, you know, when you're in the theater world, you remember some things, such as the Tony Awards, the annual presentation of awards given out to honor achievement in the theater arts. And the Tony Awards for this year will be in New York City, of course, and I think they're at Radio City Music Hall, if I remember correctly. They were just announced. The nominations were just announced recently, and at the end of April. The Tony Awards will be at the Radio City Music Hall on June 7th. Wow, I forgot that it was that fast. So just a couple of weeks. It will be in New York City, and it will be Tony Awards time. And one of the things that's nominated, which I find rather funny, is the show Schmigadoon. So for some of you who are huge musical theater fans and who might have a subscription to Apple TV, you may know of the show Schmigadoon, the TV show Schmigadoon. It has been turned into a stage musical by the same name. And seems appropriate. It was virtually like a stage musical when it was presented on TV. And if you have Apple TV, you can still see it, of course. It's anyway on stage now, and it's nominated for Best Musical in the 79th Annual Tony Awards. So you can get more information by going to TonyAwards.com for what's happening in the world of theater. Most popular theater, let's put it that way. But anyway, they've also posted what shows are going to be performed and much more. So find out more at TonyAwards.com. It is Tony season, so we'll have some songs for the Tony Awards. A couple to this week, maybe more next week, and then we'll go from there. But other than that, we've got pretty much an open agenda. So if there's something that I play that triggers the memory of something else, feel free to give us a call or reach us through the radio station website. We're going to start with music that comes from Cabaret. This is from the original Broadway cast recording. 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

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In here, life is beautiful. The girls are beautiful. Even the orchestra is beautiful.

0: Bit by bit, putting it together. Piece by piece, only way to make a work of art. Every moment makes a contribution. Every little detail plays a part. Having just the vision's no solution. Everything depends on execution. Putting it together, that's what counts.
1: 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Small amounts, adding it to make a work of art. First of all, you need a good foundation. Otherwise,

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0: This is not a Macintosh production,
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music from the show, A Chorus Line, here on Sunday Matinee, finishing out that set of music, which actually had a little bit of a theme to it. We started the set with music from the show Cabaret, the original Broadway cast recording. That goes back to 1965. Of course, the music and lyrics of John Kander and Fred Ebb, Joel Grey, and the ensemble, with the opening sequence called Willkommen. And that was just to start off today's show. And then we had three songs that

0: that I'm kind of sending out to the Late Show with Stephen Colbert. The song Putting It Together, he actually had performed on the show in the last week or so of the show with Bernadette Peters and several other actors who I can't remember their names off the top of my head, but they sang the song Putting It Together, and it was a slightly different version than the standard version from the stage musical of Sunday in the Park with George. It was the version that was done in the recording that we just heard, which was from the Sondheim show from 1993 called Putting It Together, which featured Julie Andrews, Stephen Collins, Rachel York, Michael Rupert, and Christopher Durang doing a slightly modified version of the song Putting It Together from Sunday in the Park with George. So that was a musical tribute to Stephen Sondheim from 1993. And that's the version that Stephen Colbert had on his show in the last week of the show. And then after that, a song from the show When Pigs Fly, the 1997 original cast recording. Actually, I think it's a little earlier than that, but it's Jay Rogers and his song that he kind of took as a signature song, the song Laughing Matters. That was performed in the last couple of weeks on the Colbert show with Nathan Lane doing the singing of that song, Laughing Matters, from When Pigs Fly. And then we finished with what you just heard, which was What I Did for Love from A Chorus Line. And that is from the original Broadway cast recording going back to the 1970s, Priscilla Lopez and the rest of the Chorus Line ensemble. Of course, that is not a traditional romantic love song. That is an anthem of passion and acceptance. And it reflects on the realization that even if a performer's career ends, the memories, the lessons, the joy of having chased their dream are entirely worth the sacrifices. Our little tribute to Stephen Colbert, who said goodbye to The Late Show on Thursday night. 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I'm your host, David Caban, and we come to you from Cleveland, from the studios of WRUW-FM, based at Case Western Reserve University, a station supported in part by listeners like you. 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
4: Hill. There's a kid in Ohio that's going to hear that opening number and say, I want to go to New York. I want to work on Broadway. I want to make theater. And he could be a composer or an actor or a designer. It doesn't matter. It could change his life.
5: I'm limited. Just look at me.

0: What do you get?
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5: 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You're onto

Music from the Irving Berlin Songbook here on Sunday Matinee. That's Elizabeth Welch and the song called What'll I Do, which is a song Irving Berlin wrote for his wife back in the 1920s, I want to say. And it has appeared in various versions over the years. It is actually, in many ways, a jazz standard for a lot of artists. And that's Elizabeth Welch's version, a version that I became aware of many years ago, and just touches on that nice romantic and loss feeling as well. We finished with that set, finishing that set. We started that set with music that came from Wicked, the original Broadway cast recording, Kristen Chenoweth and Idina Menzel from the 2003 cast, For Good was the name of the song, which comes up near the end of the musical. After that, Roger Bart singing the part of Hercules in the 1997 animated film from Walt Disney, and the song was Go the Distance. Following that, Being Alive from Company, the 2018 London cast recording. That's where they switched the role of Bobby from a male to a female. And so that was Rosalie Craig doing the version of Being Alive, which has traditionally been sung by a man, but in this version was sung by a woman. And then after that, we finished, and that was Stephen Sondheim music, of course, and then we finished with what you just heard from the Irving Berlin Songbook, specifically Elizabeth Welch sings the Irving Berlin Songbook, and her version of What'll I Do. Finishing out that set of music here on Sunday Matinee, where we play music from stage and screen, as we do on Sundays from noon until 2. I'm your host, David Caban, and we come to you from Cleveland, from the studios of WRUW-FM, based at Case Western Reserve University, a station supported in part by listeners like you. Today on the show, we are doing a musical review of songs from stage and screen, and no overarching major theme. We've had a couple of different things so far that have touched on no major theme. No major theme. I have more music here from the musical Suffs by request. Stay tuned right here to FM 91. Got a couple of announcements. We'll be right back.

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1: This girl, this entitled little, calm down, Carrie. But this girl, this Alice Paul, what gall to call me an old fogey? Since when am I an old fogey? She thinks I'm obsolete. She ought to kiss my

0: Music from the show Saratoga here on Sunday Matinee. That coming from the original Broadway cast recording, finishing out that set of music. And I was looking for a song, and I heard a lyric of Petticoats in Suffs, and I thought, hey, that'll work. All right, we started that set with a request. Music from Suffs, we heard the song This Girl from the 2024 original cast recording. That was Jen Colella doing the singing on that song as the character of Carrie, I think. This Girl was the song from Suffs, followed by music from Saratoga, Petticoat High. And that is the, I had the disc sitting here, was looking for songs, heard Jen Colella say something about petticoats, and I saw the song Petticoat High, and that's the connection. That's the only connection between those two, from the original cast recording of Saratoga. A show that we've played some things from in the past. It's a show that features Howard Keel, Carol Lawrence, music by Harold Arlen, lyrics by Johnny Mercer. It's a fairly famous old show from the 1950s. That brings us to the end of the first hour of this edition of Sunday Matinee, and that means it is 1 o'clock or close to it, and that means it's time for the Sunday Matinee intermission, your chance to make a new batch of popcorn, shine your tap dance shoes, take a walk around the block, or do whatever you feel you have to do or can do in about 5 show tune minutes. Get your rain gear ready or whatever it might be. When we come back, we have some songs for remembering the fallen heroes we've had over the years in various conflicts in honor of Memorial Day. We'll have that music in the second hour, plus a few other requests that we have yet to get to. So stay tuned right here to WRUW FM 91.1 Cleveland, broadcasting from the campus of Case Western Reserve University, a station supported in part by listeners like you.
1: Once upon a time, so long ago that New York City hadn't even been bankrupt once, there lived a young man in the music business named Albert Peterson, who loved his secretary, Rosie. His only client, a rock and roll idol known as Conrad Birdie, was being drafted into the army, and Rosie wanted Albert to give up the music business, marry her, and become an English teacher. Alas, Albert's mother, a frail and gentle old lady with many of the same endearing qualities as Snow White's stepmother, opposed the match. But love eventually triumphed. Conrad vanished, the mother was banished, Albert married his Rosie and became an English teacher, and they all lived happily ever after. Till now.

0: Good lunch, Mom.
1: Oops.
2: Billy, your mouth! Look out!
3: Oh, Billy.
4: Out of my way, you old bag.
3: Who are you, and what are you doing in my house?
0: I'm the brazen paper towel man, and I'm here to clean up that spill, unless you'd rather use that wimpy, sorry-ass paper towel you usually use.
3: Well, how good is brazen?
0: How good is brazen? Shut your trap and I'll tell you.
1: Hey, you can't talk to my mom like that!
0: Shut up, punk, or I'll smack you on the back of the head with my class ring. Brazen paper towels eat spills for breakfast. One single sheet of brazen will sop up a small, scummy pond. See that milk?
3: Yes.
0: Well, watch this, baby.
3: What was that scream?
0: That was the milk, begging for mercy.
5: Brazen paper towels. We're an Arthur Daniels Heartland company, but you don't need to know that.
6: 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Modern products for modern men. Here's your host, Chip Silicon.

0: Our guest today is Richard DiMozio Tony. I wish you could see him for yourself. He's just been named Cosmo's Bachelor of the Month. I'll let him tell you in his own words what makes him such a special human being.
1: Well, Chip, I've had my ears surgically removed.
0: It gives your head a very smooth, attractive appearance. You look terrific.
1: Thanks. Ears are outmoded. They just can't compete with two cordless mics with a range of over a mile.
0: Oh, I see. The two steel rods coming out of your head function as antennas and give you that unique alien look everyone's talking about.
1: They're actually a brushed aluminum, Chip. It makes a nice casing for the microcircuitry.
0: And your ears have DBX and Dolby?
1: Oh, yeah. EQ. Mm-hmm. Sliding volume control, AM, FM, and cassettes, police scanner, CB, or I can choose live audio, which is how I'm hearing you now. When I need some quiet, they retract right into the skull. The microsurgery is $999.95 at Calvin Klein Authorized Hospitals, and the ear components retail for $349. Did you ask me that?
0: Well, thanks for being with us, Richard.
1: What?
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1: Robert?
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7: Good evening. In the news this hour, a group of over 400 middle-aged men and women have reportedly convened in Washington, D.C. today for the purpose of making what they call laws. Not much is known about these laws at this time, but early indications are that this group intends for them to act as a sort of guideline for the behavior of American citizens. We'll bring you the full story of this so-called House of Representatives and exactly who it is they represent tonight. More after this.
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15: Okay, let's take a quick look at the weather. Partly cloudy temperatures, less than 10% today, tonight, and tomorrow, with little change, less than 20% out of the west to 10 miles per hour, with gusts up to 8 in areas of intensity. The forecast for the metropolitan and surrounding two-state humidities under mostly skies, I have 8:15 a.m. That's 6:35 Celsius.

And welcome back to Sunday Matinee here on FM 91. Many thanks to all who make the Sunday Matinee intermission so entertaining to listen to. Up next, we have music that was put in by request. We have a few songs for request, and then we'll get to some Memorial Day songs. We'll start with this one, which comes from the show Sweeney Todd.

0: what can I do? They're gunning for you.
1: Do you think I'm gonna be dismissed?
0: When the bishop finds out, he'll be...
1: Oh, yeah, he is gonna yell. Kill me, it'll be hell. All that money down the drain. I won't get penance, I'll get pain.
0: If this were 1962, I know exactly what I'd do.
2: What does 1962 have to do with anything?
0: I guess...

0: fun song from the show Nonsense here on Sunday Matinee, from Nonsense 2 specifically, What Would Elvis Do, finishing out that set of music. We started with a song from the show Sweeney Todd, The Demon Barber of Fleet Street, the 1979 original cast, Victor Garber, with the wonderful song Joanna. That was by request from that cast recording. After that, we had another request, music from Cabaret, something we heard from earlier in today's show. Someone wanted to revisit that with the song What Would You Do, or What Would You Do, depending on how you put the emphasis, I suppose. La Deligne from Cabaret, the original Broadway cast recording going back to 1965. After that, What Would You Do, same title, but a different song from a different show. The show was the show If Then, which was a show that featured Idina Menzel in the cast recording. This was sung by Jason Tam, this particular song, What Would You Do, from the musical If Then, and that goes back to 2014. And then we finished with What Would Elvis Do from Nonsense 2, and that was the entire ensemble of Nonsense doing that song. Fun little way to end that. I could have also gone with What Would I Do Without You, or What Would We Do Without You, from Cabaret, from Company. There's a lot of different ways to go from there. Anyway, you're listening to Sunday Matinee, music of Broadway, Hollywood, and London, show tunes and soundtracks, as we do on Sundays from noon until 2. I'm your host, David Caban. We come to you from Cleveland, from the studios of WRUW-FM, based at Case Western Reserve University, a station supported in part by listeners like you. We have more music coming up in just a moment, some music for veterans on, well, not necessarily veterans, but music for Memorial Day. Let's put it that way. And that's coming up in just a moment. Stay tuned right here to FM 91.
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2: 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Sitting on a bunch of fake rocks and dreaming about their natural habitat.
4: There's always this guy. There's this guy who talks like this. He's really, and he's always named after some kind of animal. He's always the bear or the cooter, you know, or whatever. And then there's his partner who talks like this. So it's this guy and this guy, and he's always the madman or the crazy doctor, you know. 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

Continuing here on Sunday Matinee, we turn now to songs about, in honor of Memorial Day. Let's put it that way. Memorial Day is a U.S. federal holiday observed to mourn and honor the military personnel who died while serving in the U.S. Armed Forces. It's traditionally done or celebrated on the last Monday of May. So this is Memorial Day weekend. And we have a few songs in honor of veterans and those who have passed, perhaps in some military conflict, or perhaps the feelings associated with that. We're going to start with music that comes from Les Miserables.

0: I'll give him this. His financial system is a work of genius. I couldn't undo it if I tried. And I've tried.
1: Who lives, who dies, who tells your story?
2: President Madison. He took our country from bankruptcy to prosperity. I hate to admit it, but he doesn't get enough credit for all the credit he gave us.

Music from Hamilton here on Sunday Matinee, finishing out that set of music, the final song in the show. And while it is more oriented towards Alexander Hamilton and his passing specifically, it also touches in many ways on our idea of remembrance for Memorial Day. We started that set of music with a song from the show Les Miserables. That's from the original cast recording from 1987, Colm Wilkinson in the role of Jean Valjean with the song Bring Him Home, probably the lament of most parents in one way or another if they send their offspring to some kind of military conflict. Bring Him Home from Les Miserables. After that, Friends Ain't Supposed to Die. That is from the show Billy Bishop Goes to War, the original cast recording. John Gray and Eric Peterson doing that particular song. Following that, a song about looking for a young man who has died in the Battle of Lexington out on out in the fields. We heard the song Mama Look Sharp from 1776. Scott Jarvis, William Duell, and B.J. Slater from

0: those were the relatively sad songs of let's say, veterans passing. Memorial Day is a federal holiday observed on this last day of Monday. Last Monday of May, to mourn and to honor the military personnel who died while serving in the U.S. Armed Forces. We'll have some songs for members of the U.S. Armed Forces next. 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

0: I discovered it. The key to the whole thing, don't you see? The secret is music!
1: WRUW, where it's all about the music. Continuing here on Sunday Matinee, we have a few more songs for members of the armed services. And we start with music that comes from the show, from the film, White Christmas.

0: Corporal Phil Truex, Acting Sergeant of the Guard, reporting. At the number one post, Private Julie Oceans.
1: Thank you, Sergeant Truex. Now I'll take over.
0: Just a minute, Oceans. You can't take over.
1: Why not?
0: Well, you're just a private. At post number two, Staff Sergeant Ezra Stone.
2: Hello, Sergeant Truex.
0: Hello, Sergeant Stone.
3: Are they kidding? Get a load of those two sergeants.
2: Phil. Phil, come here.
0: Yes, Ezra?
2: Is that private allowed to talk about us like that?
0: Certainly not. I'll take care of him. Private Oceans, attention!
3: I'm listening.
0: Assume the attitude of attention.
3: Look, Truex, this is my attitude. If you don't like it, do me something. Break me. Go ahead. Make me a civilian.
2: Private Oceans, you're in the presence of non-commissioned officers. Your superior officers. And you gotta show a little respect.

0: I used to sleep with brother, but now I sleep alone. I used to be a tenor, but now I'm a baritone.
1: My girl said when she sat on my knee, the army has made me a man.
2: My mind was all confusion, but now my mind has cleared.
0: My face was like a baby's, but now I can raise a beard.
2: And I

a few songs for military life here on Sunday Matinee on this Memorial Day weekend. And that last song there is a tribute to the Navy, since we had some songs about the Army. Reviewing what we heard, we started that selection of songs with something from White Christmas. We heard What Can You Do with a General, sung by Bing Crosby, from a recording called Selections from Irving Berlin's White Christmas, released in 1954. Irving Berlin obviously wrote the music and the lyrics. After that, The Army's Made a Man Out of Me. And that was also Irving Berlin. In fact, this was all Irving Berlin in this set. So that was from the show This Is the Army, the original 1942 all-soldier cast recording. Ezra Stone and Jules Munchen with The Army's Made a Man Out of Me. After that, back to White Christmas, we heard The Old Man and Gee, I Wish I Was Back in the Army, Bing Crosby and Danny Kaye, from the 1954 recording of Selections from Irving Berlin's White Christmas. And then back to This Is the Army, again Irving Berlin, from 1942, with the song How About a Cheer for the Navy. And that comes from that same original cast. A few songs to celebrate or honor military life on this Memorial Day weekend. Memorial Day, the federal holiday observed on the last Monday of May to mourn and honor the military personnel who died while serving in the armed forces. We have one final song to wrap up this edition of the show. It brings us to the end, a very famous song, and again, written by Irving Berlin, performed by, well, performed by many people over the years, made most famous many, many years ago by the one and only Kate Smith. You know what song I'm talking about. This is a great song from one of Kate Smith's albums, and this is by request to finish out today's Sunday Matinee.

for the past 2 hours, you've had a front row seat in the Sunday Matinee Theater, and you've been listening to the best, the worst, and everything in between from Broadway, Hollywood, and London stage and screen musicals. Thanks for joining us on this edition of the program. Join us again next Sunday when the curtain goes up on another edition of Sunday Matinee, next Sunday at 12 noon, right here on WRUW-FM 91.1 Cleveland, broadcasting from the campus of Case Western Reserve University, a station supported in part by listeners like you. Up next is Lazy Bones with her show Sweet and Lowdown. Stay tuned for her and everyone else on this station throughout the week. Make it a great week, and we'll talk again next Sunday.

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This is Sweet and Lowdown. I'm your host, Lazy Bones. I will be with you for the next 2 hours, bringing you an hour of jazz, mostly old jazz, as well as early 20th century popular music, followed by a free-form hour of things that do not fit in that first category, usually different types of rock and popular music from the 1960s to the present. Lots of stuff going on today. It is Bob Dylan's birthday. I'm not going to do a birthday show for him just because it would be impossible to cut that down to an hour. And also because other people are obviously celebrating it elsewhere. He's a big enough figure. He doesn't need my help. I mentioned I always do like a Fats Waller birthday show in there somewhere on whatever show of mine. It's closest to his date of birth. Fats Waller's birthday was on May 21st, so I guess that will be this week this year. But there's also, you know, I'm not really a fan of Miles Davis, but his centennial is also this week, so there's all sorts of stuff going on for that. So I feel like I might have to play a couple Miles Davis songs in here somewhere too. Unfortunately, most of them are very long, so it might just be like one song or two songs. I don't know. It's like, that's the thing with like modern jazz. If you're playing old jazz, you can fit a lot more songs in per hour. If you're going to put on like a 30-minute long John Coltrane song, you're just going to be sitting there all night, basically. But yeah, that's lots of things going on. And of course, if you tuned in last week, you remember I had those Robin Hitchcock tickets to give away. And for the first time in my entire 15 years or so on WRUW, nobody called in and took them. So I'm going to try and give them away again this week. And if nobody takes them this time, then I guess that'll be it for me. I might have to see if somebody else can give them away to somebody else. I think the problem with the Robin Hitchcock tickets is that the show was announced far back enough that everybody who wanted to go already bought them, basically. So it's, you know, anybody who was on the fence until the week before, a week or two before the show, who still didn't have tickets, they probably would have already got them by now. But just in case you don't, coming up at 3 p.m., we'll be trying to give away those Robin Hitchcock tickets again with a full band at the Beachland Ballroom on Saturday, June 6th. Again, all this stuff coming up very shortly. In the meantime, let's start off with some Fats Waller. Because again, I don't know how much time I'll have to try and fit all these things into 2 hours anyway. So I'm going to try and talk less, play more. And I'm going to start off with actually a Fats Waller song, which I found sheet music for somewhere once upon a time online. The main part of it matches what he plays on the record, but a lot of it is significantly different, so I was going to try and either transcribe the different parts or

somebody else had done it. I don't know. Either way, I like the song. I would like to try and learn how to play it myself. And in the meantime, you and I and everybody else can enjoy the composer playing it. Here is Fats Waller with his own composition, Clothesline Ballet.

The songs of Fats Waller, such well-constructed little pop tunes that obviously they kept on getting covered by jazz musicians long after jazz sort of moved into other genres. That was, of course, the Dave Brubeck Quartet there with Keep It Out of Mischief Now. Before that, we heard a later recording by Count Basie and Zoot Sims of Honeysuckle Rose, another one of those standards that almost everybody's played at some point. Maxine Sullivan singing Ain't Misbehavin', another classic. And then we heard Fats Waller himself performing a slightly more obscure piano solo of his called Clothesline Ballet. To start the show off, we're going to fit in another little set of Fats stuff here. Moving now to Louis Armstrong with a song that comes from his album Satch Plays Fats, which is exactly what it sounds like it is, an album of Louis Armstrong covering songs written by or associated with Fats Waller. Here's All That Meat and No Potatoes.

0: Say, woman, what's this stuff you cooking? 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
1: Here I'm waiting, palpitating with all that meat.

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1: Oh, that's all.
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0: Now woman, I'm steaming and I'm really

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0: You're big and fat.
1: Don't talk about my velocity now.
0: You never got no dough.
1: Ain't supposed to have none.
0: You drink too much gin.
1: Always drink my gin.
0: And you're tired.
1: Always tired.
0: You don't do anything I like.
1: Well, you know I like everything that you like.
0: You do?
1: Yes.
0: Do you like the skies of blue?
1: Honey, you know I love the skies of blue. And another thing, I love everything that you love.
0: That's what I like about you. Looks like you can read my mind.
1: Honey, looks like your fate's done signed. Another thing, I love everything that you like.
0: That's what I like about you. Do you like a breakfast table?
1: Honey, shut your mouth. That's him right there.
0: Double check on that breakfast table.
1: With an extra chair for baby, huh? Well, we're getting somewhere. Let's get together.
0: Heaven shines above.
1: Let's see me.
0: Looks like the dawn above.
1: Oh, you slimy, hot papa. You know I love everything.

0: All right. Well, as I said before, we sort of don't have time to do a full Fats Waller birthday salute this year, although since I do one every other year, and obviously I play lots of Fats Waller all the time anyway, it's no particular big deal. That was Jack Teagarden and his orchestra there with Fats Waller on vocal interjections in the background with That's What I Like About You. We heard Nat Schilkret and his Victor Orchestra before that, covering another Fats Waller composition, Blue Turning Gray Over You. Louis Armstrong and All That Meat and No Potatoes off of Satch Plays Fats. Going to get a couple quick announcements in here and then a little a Miles Davis interlude for his centennial, which is coming up in, I think, a couple days. But again, the songs are so long that there's only going to be like two of them. So in the meantime, I thought I would fit in a couple quick announcements right now here from WREW before we go back to the music. And just a reminder once again that at 3 o'clock I'm going to be trying to give away those Robin Hitchcock tickets for a second time. If they don't go this Sunday, I'm not going to try again next Sunday, so this is your last chance from me.
1: Open the pod bay doors, Hal.
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3: 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In a panic, they tried to pull the plug.
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This is Sweet and Lowdown, wrapping up the jazz hour with something a little bit atypical, at least for my show, since I don't normally play sort of later genres of jazz, but that was two songs by Miles Davis. His centennial is coming up 2 days from now, his birthday. He was born on May 26th, 1926, and of course, here we are in 2026. Thank you also to the person who submitted the request online, pointing out that 2026 is also going to be the centennial of John Coltrane. Everybody's turning 100 this year. It's, you know, things sort of go in cycles, like when all the albums from, you know, the late 60s, early 70s are all hitting their 50th birthdays now. All the jazz records from the 1920s are all hitting their 100th birthdays now. All the sort of bebop and later jazz musicians are all hitting their 100th birthdays now. Everything goes in cycles, as things tend to do. But as I mentioned at the beginning of that hour and at the beginning of the show, obviously the later jazz recordings tend to be a bit on the longer side. Not all of them, but many of them. So I sort of tried to split the difference and play two songs that were over 10 minutes but under 20 minutes. So we heard Miles Runs the Voodoo Down.

off of Bitches Brew, and All Blues off of Kind of Blue. And the funny thing about what Miles Davis was doing in like 1970 is there is a great photo somewhere of the marquee at, I want to say, the Fillmore East, where like Miles Davis is on the same bill as Neil Young and Crazy Horse, which is a really, you know, I'm sure two possibly mutually exclusive fan bases. Not necessarily, but I'm sure they're both bands had a large population of people there who were absolutely not interested in whatever the other band was doing. Just sort of interesting thinking about all the different things that were going on in music at the same time. Sort of like hearing all the punk stuff and remembering, oh yeah, and then all the disco stuff is going on too. But then all these other people are still doing their own stuff at the same time. Easy to get sort of disconnected from things, especially with some of the younger people listening to things made, you know, before their parents were born now. Let's see. So now we are here in the Rock and Roll Hour. We don't have a set theme. There'll be some Bob Dylan related stuff thrown in because it is his birthday today, and he is, of course, still touring. Who knows how long he's going to keep doing that? Probably until he literally drops dead on stage. But, you know, I saw him earlier this year and I have no complaints, because I don't know if that makes me a sucker or not. I don't know. I have yet to have had like a terrible Bob Dylan concert experience, although I know other people would argue with that, and, you know, everyone's always saying, oh, I saw him and he was terrible and he was awful. But sometimes people also say that about shows that I was at, and it's like, well, I was there and I didn't think it was, you know, that bad. Although I don't know that I ever went to a Bob Dylan show that was like the greatest show I ever saw either. So it's, you know, probably have to go back in time for that. So I will take, you know, average Bob over terrible Bob. Anyway, and I also mentioned that I have a giveaway for Robin Hitchcock tickets. Again, tried to do this last week, didn't work out, doing it again this week. And I'm just going to take the first caller for them because, you know, I'm not going to play games with this. I just want somebody to actually get these tickets. The show is at the Beachland Ballroom, in the ballroom, not in the tavern. It's Robin Hitchcock with an actual electric full band. Obviously a bit of a change if you just saw in the last several years, or probably the last decade or so, where he's just been touring solo acoustic. And Emma Swift is opening, his wife. The doors for that are at 7 p.m., shows at 8 p.m., and that's going to be on Saturday, June 6th at the Beachland Ballroom. Again, the ticket giveaway disclaimer notice, which I got to tell you, just obligated to do so. To be eligible, you must not have won tickets in the last 30 days, and you are limited to 2 pairs of tickets per calendar year. Tickets are for callers only and cannot be sold or transferred. The number is 216-368-2208, and I do have, I don't have any other ticket giveaways immediately coming up on my show, although I do have one coming up later in, I want to say early fall probably. But I will have more information about that at a future date. In the meantime, giving away Robin Hitchcock tickets now, 216-368-2208. And to tie in with the Bob Dylan theme, here is a Bob Dylan cover.

All right, that was Robin Hitchcock covering Bob Dylan there, since it is Bob Dylan's birthday today, and since I just gave away tickets to Robin Hitchcock, sorry to everybody who called in and did not get them. Again, where were you all last Sunday? I don't know, but yeah, I had a whole bunch of callers this week. Unfortunately, we only had one pair of tickets,

But I know there is another giveaway for tickets to that show coming up later if you want to take your luck and try calling in on Dare Waves. I know he's got a pair that I think he's going to be giving away. Let's see. I think June 3rd, if you listen to Dare Waves, there will be one final pair of tickets given away to that Robin Hitchcock show coming up at the Beecham Ballroom. And since I mentioned that Robin's wife, Emma Swift, is going to be opening up for him, which I think she has been doing the last several times he's come through on tour, Emma did an entire Bob Dylan cover album. She's since had an album of originals come out too, but again, since we're doing a sort of a little mini Bob Fest here, we're going to play a song off of that right now to kick off this next set of music here on Sweet and Lowdown. This is Emma Swift from her album Blonde on the Tracks. This is her cover of I Contain Multitudes.

0: somewhat confusingly was released in two slightly different versions, one of which for a record store, or not even records, was it Record Store Black Friday or some? There's so many of them, I can't even keep track of the record store days now. But it was released for one of them, and then it got a regular release later on both LP and CD from Yep Rock. The Mountain Goats before that was brand new from them. That was actually one of the songs that I got to hear before it was officially released when I was at Non-Com in Philadelphia earlier this month. That was Charlie Sheen Reaches Out to the Feds from their forthcoming album Days. It's really funny because I was talking to the promotions guy who, for whatever label Mountain Goats run now, I think they're on their own label. It's called Cadmium Dawn. But they've got 30 Tigers doing PR for them now. And he was talking about how the last Mountain Goats album had a really long title. So the next Mountain Goats album is just called Days. It's like, okay, well, it's one word, four letters. So that's at least hopefully easy to remember, except that people were still, radio people were asking, like, is it Days, like D-A-Z-E or D-A-Y-S? So I guess even if a word is relatively short, it can still cause confusion in radio land. But yeah, looking forward to hearing that album. Certainly a promising first single from it, even if it does have a strange title. Tyler Ballgame before that, it's another band that I didn't really know anything about until I saw them at Non-Com and actually was able to find a copy of their album from this year called For the First Time Again. There's a song from it called I Believe in Love. Cutworms before that, that was Long Weekend, which seemed appropriate because it is a long weekend. That was off of Transmitter. That's that band's new album, just came out this year, produced by Jeff Tweedy and I think featuring him on a number of tracks. Started set off with Emma Swift, I Contain Multitudes. That is from her Bob Dylan cover album, Blonde on the Tracks. That came out in 2020, right in the middle of the pandemic, I believe. She is since released a second album of originals, which I actually have not heard yet, but I think we have it here at the station. I think I maybe played a song or two from it. Should probably go back and listen to the rest of it sometime. There will be more Bob Dylan-related content coming up in the second half of the second hour, but there'll also be other things as well. More new stuff, more old stuff, more all kinds of stuff. Again, depends on how much I can fit in the remaining 24 minutes or so I've got. Going to get a couple quick announcements in here from the station first, though, and then we will be right back to the music after that.
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4: 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I was loved and respected by my family. I was looked upon as a leader in my community. And then
5: WIUW
4: came into my life. I grew selfish and unneighborly. My friends turned against me. My children took their paths into a world of sin. Yes, preacher, it's sweet to know that
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4: 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And
5: WIUW
4: is a real place.

Just about out of time here on Sweet and Lowdown. That was Nick Lowe and Lowe's Straitjacket, Slayed on Me Baby. It's off of Indoor Safari, 2024 album, collecting a bunch of the singles they'd released over the last preceding several years, along with a couple new ones. Marlon Williams, by request before that, apologies to the caller, my ears are so bad, if you call on the phone, I can barely understand what anybody's saying, I think because our connection's really bad for some reason in general. That was What's Chasing You off of an album called Make Way for Love. Before that, Mitski from her new album Nothing's About to Happen to Me. That was Where's My Phone. The Dictators with Let's Get the Band Back Together. That was off of an album also entitled The Dictators, their, I'm assuming, final album. And then, of course, we heard Neil Young there with a nice, super long version of All Along the Watchtower from what Neil dubbed Bobfest. But the actual name of it was the 30th anniversary concert celebration of Bob Dylan. And I've been talking about Bob, and I'm not actually playing any Bob, so I'll throw a little bit of Bob Dylan on right now, actually. Well, they're all so long. Where's some nice short Bob Dylan songs? I don't know. I'll find something. I'll throw something on. Up, oh, here we go. Anyway, thanks for listening. I will be back next Sunday, maybe, with an interview with Sally Timms. We'll see. Thanks for listening. Radio Paprika is coming up next.

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1: It's true. It is the happiest place on earth at this moment, anyway. You are listening to WRUW FM 91.1 Cleveland, broadcasting from the campus of Case Western Reserve University, located in beautiful University Circle, which is located within beautiful Cleveland, Ohio. City of mystery, one might say. Anyway, it's 4 o'clock, and it is time for Radio Paprika. My name is Stephen, and we'll be doing this for the next 2 hours until 6 o'clock. 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

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Either way, we appreciate you listening, so thanks. Thanks for tuning in. If you like what you hear, tell a friend, and they can catch the program later in the week because it is archived for up to 2 weeks. You can listen. Not only that, but you can also find playlists, which is, I think, pretty important, especially with the music is less than familiar. If you go to WRUW.org and click on the programs and look for Radio Paprika, you will find detailed playlists for virtually every program that I've done to date, with names of artists and albums and release dates and all that good information, every single program. And this is, for those at home keeping track, all six of you, this is Radio Paprika program number 209. We are in our fifth year with this iteration of this program. So thanks for that. Thanks for tuning in, and thanks for supporting WRUW. We started off the program with the Baltic Sisters from 2025 with something called the Cuckoo Song, which I played because it actually harkens back to an earlier program that I did this past week on Tuesday mornings. I do a classical program called Orfeo's Lament, and we did a whole set of bird-related music, so that was fun. And if you want to hear that, again, you can go to the archives, and you can also hear a brand new program this Tuesday at 11 o'clock for Orfeo's Lament. It's sort of a more of a classical-oriented, classical-adjacent program. After the Baltic Sisters, we heard Daughters of Donbas with Rusalka. That's brand new from the album called Songs of Stolen Children from 2026. Kokana with Flamme Folklore with from the album of the same name, also from 2026. Sort of like flamboyant folklore, one might say. Kokana is a French duo, singing duo, that explore a lot of traditional music and sort of bring it up to date. It's not so precious. It's very contemporary. It's some good stuff. And we ended that set with Sage-Comme des Sauvages, the poets, the wild, the poet savages.

Savage Poets, one might say, from their brand new EP, Un Oranger, from the brand new EP, Borcote, from 2026. Again, thanks for tuning in. We're going to continue the music. This is something from Renata Rosa from 2017. Renata Rosa is a Brazilian, I believe, via Peru singer and actress as well. So here you go.

And in the background, a little bit of Gershon Kingsley with Nowhere Man, from originally from a very popular band from the 1960s. Some of you might be familiar with them. Anyway, you are listening to Radio Paprika here on WRUW FM 91.1 Cleveland. My name is Stephen. Let me tell you what we heard in that last set. We started off with something from Renata Rosa with Na Janela do Dia from 2017. Mexican Institute of Sound with Cumbia. And that was a request from Commodore 64. Hello.

0: longtime supporter of WRUW, our number one fan, I believe. I'm pretty sure. I don't actually have the statistics here, but I'm just going to say that anyway. La Sonora Cordobesa with Mi Morena, and that was from an old compilation of some old cumbia music from a compilation called Columbia 45s. Ana Lua Cayano with something called Uma Vida Menos, something brand new. We just got that. It was called Uma Vida Menos. It was a single. That's all there is to it. Saudade performed twice, first from Cesaria Ivora, way back from the 90s. I don't have the actual date, release date on that because I've got a re-release on that, but it's back there. And Kepa, I believe that's how we say it, Kepa, K-E-P-A, with his rendition of Saudade from 2021, followed by something brand new from Kepa called Calm and Slowness, kind of a very laid-back, eerie-sounding guitarist from France, I want to say. We can look that up. Branko Mataja with Tebi Majko Mislidlete from Traditional and Folk Songs of Yugoslavia from 1974. Shaheri with Tarijek from the album Persia Delica from just last year. Following that with Karush Yagmai with Dar Antea from the album Back from the Brink, Pre-Revolution 1976. Psychedelic rock from Iran, 1973 to 1979. And that brings us up to date. That's everything. 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Either way is legit. We're glad that you are joining us on your Sunday afternoon. We'll be back to the music after this announcement.
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0: Or don't. I mean, it's, yeah. You don't have to.
1: It's fine.
0: It's fine.
1: Either
0: don't
1: way.
0: Even.

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Everything is weird here. You are listening to WRUW FM 91.1 Cleveland, but would you have it any other way? This is Radio Paprika. My name is Stephen, and we are on the air with this program from 4 until 6 every Sunday. And hey, I just want to let you know that we're doing an additional, when I say we, I mean me. I'm sort of like a royal we in one person or something. I have another program on Tuesday mornings from 11 until 12. It's called Orfeo's Lament, and Orfeo is the guy who can't follow directions, and so he ends up crying a lot at the end of the story. But it's a classical program, at least classically oriented, classical adjacent, or even crossover, as the classical music industry likes to call it. But whatever you want to call it, whatever your industry wants to call it, that's what we've been playing. So tune in on Tuesday mornings from 11 to 12 for that. In the meantime, let me tell you what we heard in that last set. We started off way back at the top of the hour. What did we start off with? I believe we started off with Roberto Di Giolen Bazar Noir with Cold Medina from Vale of Bidaya, something brand spanking new. After that, we heard Hamid El-Shari with Maktoub Alayna from the Slam years, 1983 to 1988. Another Habibi Funk compilation. Really digging the Habibi Funk records compilations. All of them, to some extent or another. We've been playing a lot of them on this program. After that, we heard Maliki Demiraj with Hadi Kanimsende from the single that was way back. I don't have the actual release date on that either because it's a re-release, but I believe it's an early 70s vintage. Seren Seras with Gerbe, from an old single. Daria Yajiram and Group Simsek from something not so old, from just last year, with Habiko from Yaren Yaksa is the name of that album from 2025. Zafir Dilek with Yekti, thank you, from 2023. Nazan Sore with Hal Hal from 1980, I believe. And Kit Sebastian rounded that out with Yeter from the 2021 release Melody. If you want more information, or you are thinking to yourself, what the heck is he talking about? I can't understand a word. Go to wruw.org, click on Shows and Schedule, and go to Radio Paprika. There you will find not only archived programs for the past 2 weeks, but you will also find detailed playlists so that you can peruse the song list and perhaps even add things to your own musical collection. Speaking of musical collection, we should go get back to the music. Here's something from Marie Laforêt from... oh, I don't know the vintage on that. I should really look this one up because it's from another re-release, but it's from the 1960s. This is called Mon Amour, Mon Ami.

In the background, the sounds of the Yanti Bersaudara, the sisters from Padang Moonrise, the birth of the modern Indonesian recording industry, 1955 to 1969. Also, the same thing before Yanti Basarda with Lember Korig from 1971. Before that, Laura Kamako Tango Project, something brand new that I just got directly from Laura Camacho and the Tango Project, called Tanguera. Meta Meta with Etoto. Calibro 35, also brand new, with their cover of Mission Impossible. Before that, Caddy Line from 1966 with Nefa Palatate Tate. It's in there somewhere. Francois Hardy with Le Sem de l'Amour. And we started off with Marie Laforêt with Mon Amour, Mon Ami. And that just about does it for this edition of Radio Paprika. Thanks for tuning in. Tune in next week if you like what you hear. Tell a friend. Also, tune in to my Tuesday morning program. It's called Orfeo's Lament. It's, if you like what you're hearing here, it's nothing like that. So if you don't like what you heard here, you could tune into that for something completely different. That's how it works. Stay tuned. Area Fusion is up next. We'll take you out with one more song.

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0: Good evening. Good evening. It's DJ BG, and you are tuned in to WRUW-FM 91.1 in Cleveland, Ohio, on the internet at wruw.org. I'm DJ BG. It's the Eerie Fusion 80s Retro Radio Show for Sunday. It's May 24th, 2026. I'm DJ BG, your hostess with the mostest, don't you know, here with DJ Hojo.
1: Good evening.
0: Thanks so much for joining us. We play alternative 80s tunes for you from 6 to 8 p.m. The first hour, we're going to celebrate World Goth Day. Celebrated a couple days ago. And then the second hour, we're going to focus on a lot of the 80s bands coming to town here in the 216. So hope you're tall enough to enjoy the ride. Strap yourselves in and let's get back to the future, shall we? Good evening. Thanks for listening.

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love takes miles, and so does literacy. 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

0: 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It's DJ BG. You are tuned in to WRUW-FM 91.1 in Cleveland, Ohio. It's the Erie Effusion 80s Retro Radio Show for Sunday. Sunday. It's May 24th. It's a little holiday here in the States. I'm here with DJ Hojo.
1: Hello.
0: He's been in the first hour. We are celebrating at least the first hour, World Goth Day, which was created in the last 20 years, you would say, to celebrate the culture, create an awareness, accept that goth neighbor, go to Hot Topic, whatever it is you may do to celebrate that day. So we kicked it off with Nick Hayward, as we always do, with the Kick of Love and North of Miracle, and then we got right into the Dark Wave with Susie and her Banshees, with Head Cut off Juju from 1981. Bauhaus after that with Dark Entries off In the Flat Field from 1980. The Sisters of Mercy with Lucretia, My Reflection off Floodland. And The Cure. We had lots of requests for The Cure, but we played A Night Like This off Head on the Door from 1985. I'm speaking over the Stray Cats. They are coming to the Northfield Park Racino. I'm never going to get used to saying. They are coming. I had this August 12th, Wednesday, center stage. Now, I believe they've canceled a couple dates, so hopefully they will honor this one. We've got lots of 80s bands coming to town, and we'll be playing some of the music of those bands to encourage you to get out there and support local music. We're bringing these bands to town, local venues, like the Racino, which used to be the MGM. But now it's back to the Racino. I'm DJ BG. It's still the Erie Effusion 80s Retro Radio Show. Here live left of your dial at WRUW-FM 91.1 in Cleveland, Ohio. We're broadcasting live from the campus of Case Western Reserve University. It's a little stormy out there here on Sunday, May 24th, 2026. Thanks so much for tuning in. 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I'm DJ BG. Let's get back to the future. We'll be back in a flash. Thanks so much for tuning in.

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Maybe it was in the 1980s, when greed was like Morrissey. Good. Maybe you could listen when we turned up the power to 1,000 watts. 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

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Hope begins here.

0: Good evening. It's DJ BG, and hopefully you're dancing to anything that we play this evening. Thanks for tuning in. You are tuned in to WRUW-FM 91.1 in Cleveland, Ohio, on the internet at WRUW.org. I'm DJ BG. This show is called Eerie Fusion, and we play alternative 80s tunes for you from 6 to 8 p.m. I'm here with my partner, DJ Hojo.
1: Good evening.
0: Thanks so much for joining us. The first hour of the show, we've been celebrating World Goth Day, which probably looks like I celebrate that every day.
1: Right.
0: That's what I've got on every day. So what have we been playing for you to celebrate such a wonderful holiday? We kicked off the last set with the Clan of Xymox with Blind Hearts off Medusa. That's what the computer said?
1: That's wrong.
0: Listen. Manufacturer. After that, featuring a very early appearance by Sarah McLachlan before she became worldwide famous in the 90s. That was As the End Draws Near off Terrorvision. My Life with the Thrill Kill Cult. That was On This Rack off their record I See Good Spirits and I See Bad Spirits from 1988. What a band to see in concert.
1: They're very good.
0: They were very good back in the day. Whew. Ministry after that, another great band to see in concert. That was Let's Be Happy, which is an unusual tune from Al. Off the Tracks box from 2015 from Cleopatra Records. And we ended our set with good old Ann Clark. That was Homecoming. And that's from her record Hopeless Cases from 1987. We're speaking over the Dead Milkmen, and this is Instant Club Hit off Bucky Fellini from 1986. Thanks so much for tuning in. The next hour of Eerie Fusion, we're going to be focusing on many 80s bands who are coming to town in the 216 area.
1: Sorry, I was trying to bark over his foul words there that you didn't bleep out.
0: Oh, I didn't bleep out.
1: Yeah,
0: no,
1: so I just talked over them.
0: Thank you.

0: Oops.
1: It's okay. From here on out, it's
0: clean. I mean, dance stereotypes. Ow. Did you ever see the Dead Milkmen in concert? I don't think you have.
1: No, I did not.
0: They were a bait. I mean, I'm sure they still are a great band to see in concert, but...
1: Yeah.
0: We need to do a fantasy show. That reminds me.
1: Mm-hmm.
0: We're just going to talk on air. We need to do a fantasy show coming up. Lots of these musical acts came through the Fantasy Nightclub here in the Cleveland area. I think they're having a dance night.
1: Oh, yeah?
0: Yes.
1: Cool.
0: Cool. All right, we're going to get back to playing 80s music, and we'll be back at the top of the hour. You are tuned in to WRUW-FM 91.1 in Cleveland, Ohio. We're broadcasting live from the campus of Case Western Reserve University. It's the Erie Effusion 80s Retro Radio Show for Sunday, May 24th, 2026. We'll be back in a flash.

0: 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It was huge in a business. They were huge machines. You know, I started in a garage.
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0: It's the Area Fusion 80s Retro Radio Show. We play alternative 80s tunes for you every Sunday, Sunday from 6 to 8 p.m. It is Sunday, May 24th, 2026. Maybe you got the holiday tomorrow. Mm-hmm. It's kind of a mopey holiday. It's a perfect world goth celebration weekend.
1: Mm-hmm.
0: I'm speaking over Agent Orange. This is their great song, It's In Your Head. What have we been playing for you? We had a quick little set. It was Alphaville with the Nelson High Rise. Off Sounds Like a Melody EP from 1984. And the Flock of Seagulls, who are coming to Wadsworth. They're coming to the... It looks like they have revamped their middle school theater. And they are coming in June. We played for you from the Flock of Seagulls, Remember David, off The Story of a Young at Heart from 1984. I'm DJ BG. Stick around for the next hour. We've got lots of 80s bands who are coming to town in the 216. We've got Echo and the Bunnymen, Robin Hitchcock, the Mekons, Devo, and many more. So it's a pretty exciting summer.
1: Mm-hmm.
0: Hope you got the deep pockets.
1: Right.
0: Working the extra hours for all the ticket sales. I'm DJ BG. It is Sunday, and you are tuned in to WRUW FM 91.1 in Cleveland, Ohio. We'll be back in a flash.

0: Did you know that of the 8 million dogs and cats that enter shelters each year, almost half of them are euthanized because they are not adopted? And the truth is, there's nothing wrong with these pets. They're just good dogs and cats, most of whom end up in shelters due to ownership-related issues that they have no control over. So if you want a pet, adopt a dog or a cat. 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
2: 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What's in it?
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0: 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It is Sunday, May 24th, 2026. I'm DJ BG here with DJ Hojo.
1: Hello.
0: The second hour of the show where we are focusing on bands coming to town. I'm speaking over the silencers. This is Painted Moon, the blues mix of this. I found it on an RCA sampler that we have in the station. I have it on CD. If you saw the movie Morgan Stewart's Coming Home, it's on the soundtrack that doesn't exist. I made DJ Hojo sit through that movie a couple weeks ago. A John Cryer classic that has some very interesting political ramifications even today. What have I been playing for you since the top of the hour? I kicked it off with The Church. We're going to be at the Rock Hall on July 2nd. That's a rescheduled show. We played for you from the second album, The Blurred Crusade from 1981, that was To Be In Your Eyes. Echo and the Bunnymen after that. They are coming to the House of Blues on Monday, June 15th. Off their first album, Crocodiles, I played for you Villiers Terrace. Haircut 100, who have a new album coming out. They've gotten back together. We saw them open up for Howard Jones and ABC a couple months ago, maybe last year. I played for you off Boxing the Compass. That was Come Back to Me from Haircut 100. They are going to be part of the Squeeze Adam Ant Bill at, where's this going to be? Jacob's Pavilion on Tuesday, September 1st, 2026. Adam Ant is also on that bill. And I played for you, I ended the set with Squeeze with Is That Love off the singles 45 and under. Ought to be a great show. We've got our tickets. I'm excited. Lots of extra hours to work for all these concerts. I'm DJ BG. It is Sunday, May 24th, 2026. Hope you're having a happy holiday out there if you're listening live. 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Go to the day, go to the show, double click. You can listen to this week's show. You can listen to last week's show where Brian did a fantastic job, the counselor, subbing the show. Thanks to him. About 30 more minutes.

0: minutes of 80s music until the 8 o'clock hour. And then Dr. DJ Fraser Crane will be in to play his eclectic tunes for you. I'm here with DJ Hojo.
1: Hello.
0: We'll be back in a flash. 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We'll be back in a flash.

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Good evening. It's DJ BG. Speaking over the Adamant, this is Apollo 9 off Viva La Rock. He will be at Jacob's Pavilion with Squeeze and Haircut 100. That's Tuesday, September 1st, coming in concert. That's a great triple bill of 80s bands. What have I played for you in the last set? I'm going to tell you here live left of your dial at WRUWFM 91.1 in Cleveland. I'm DJ BG, hostess with the mostest, don't you know, of the eerie Effusion 80s retro radio show. We kicked off the last set with Men at Work. They are going to be at Kane Park in August. That was Highwire off Cargo. The Mekons after that, they are going to be at the Music Box Supper Club on Wednesday.

Wednesday, June 3rd. That was Fantastic Voyage off their 1988 release, So Good It Hurts. Robin Hitchcock and the Egyptians after that. They are going to be at the Beachland Ballroom. Well, Robin is going to be at the Beachland Ballroom. He will have a band. That is going to be Saturday, June 6th at the Beachland Ballroom off Element of Light from 1986. I played for you Never Stop Bleeding. Oh, Robin. The Violent Femmes after that. They are also going to be at Kane Park. I believe that's going to be Saturday, August 13th, I believe. That is their cover of Culture Club's Do You Really Want to Hurt Me off the album from 1991, Why Do Birds Sing? And if you wanted to figure out how old I am, I had to play that album live. Or, sorry, when it came out, and when I was a college DJ. I thought the album was great. My boss at the radio station at Black Squirrel Radio did not think so. Ought to be a great show. By request, a listener wanted to hear some Poi Dog Pondering. I didn't get to the song. I couldn't find the song you wanted to hear, so I played a cover of New Order's Love Vigilantes, a Fruitless. I saw them open up for Robin Hitchcock in 1988 at the Fantasy Nightclub. That's the one above, right? It was so warm. So many years ago. About 10 more minutes here of the Erie Fusion Retro Radio Show. I am not going to get to all the bands coming to town, but we're going to give it a try. Got a couple more requests to get to, and then at the 8 o'clock hour, it'll be Dr. DJ Fraser Crane. I'm DJ BG. 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Here live left of your dial on Sunday, May 24th, 2026. We'll be back in a flash.

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Maybe it was in the 1990s. Maybe you tuned in to get away from nonstop coverage of white Broncos, blue dresses, or black hole suns. Or maybe the very idea of the spin doctors enraged you so much that you were medically prescribed to seek alternatives. 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

All right, all right. The dogs are barking. You know what that means. Thanks so much for tuning in to the Erie Fusion 80s Retro Radio Show. 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WRUW.org online. If you'd like to listen to this week's show again, you can go to the archives located at the website. Go to the day, go to the show, double-click. You can listen to this week's show. You can listen to last week's show, which is fabulous and was hosted by The Counselor. What have we been playing for you? We're going to wrap it up. We kicked off that last set by requests

We wanted to hear The Waitresses. That was a rarity, a B-side by The Waitresses. That was The Comb with Christopher Butler on vocals along with Patty Donahue. Happy birthday to him. His birthday was this week. You can go to his website. You can go to the little Facebook page and wish him a happy birthday belated. You can find that off Punk 45, Burn Rubber City Burn from 2015. Romeo Void after that was Shake the Hands of Time off Benefactor, one of my favorite bands of the 80s. Speaking over Jelly Bean, this is his cover of the classic Cat Stevens Was Dog a Donut off What Upski. Have a great week, everybody. Keep reaching for the stars. Don't touch that dial, because Dr. DJ Fraser Crane is up at the 8 o'clock hour. Have a great night, a good holiday, and we'll speak to you here live left of your dial, same bat channel at 91.1. Good evening.

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2: Whether wizened wise wizards or college kids, we here at WRUW keep searching, keep finding, and keep giving it back to you.